0: 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It's a road trip weekend on Daryl McClain's Beach Party.
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0: We're hitting the road on a Friday night. It's a road trip weekend on the Friday Night Beach Party with Diesel Sausalito Summer Night, kicking off hour four of Canada's Feel Good Party on a Friday. You found it, my friend. It's the Beach Party. My name is Daryl McLean. Stick around for another hour of classic hits of the 60s, 70s, and 80s, shining the spotlight on more of your favorite road trip songs. And, of course, more of your requests. 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
2: Hello, Brian Paulson from Fenland Falls. I would like to hear Cat Scratch Fever by Ted Nugent. Thank you very much.

0: Cruising down the highway on a Friday night. It's a road trip weekend on the Beach Party and your free ride provided by the Edgar Winter Group. I'm Daryl McLean, and here comes another
1: incoming message.
2: Hi, Daryl. It's Richard from Salina calling again, and I would love to hear Rise Up by the Parachute Club. Have a great night.

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1: 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I'm ready. Let's go.
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0: jukebox. 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That's The Who, and this song is a staple of Who concerts and has been sung in many different versions. It's all about a guy who wants to buy the bus that he takes to get to his girlfriend every day, but the driver doesn't want to sell it. After haggling for a while, the driver finally lets him have it and vows to drive it to his girlfriend's house every day. I know it's very deep.
1: I'm Daryl McLean, very excited about the upcoming Beach Party Getaway 2027. 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Then reach out to our travel specialist, Mike Sanderson. 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You can reach Mike at 1-647-227-50. That's 1-647-227-50. 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
8: I don't believe it. Don't touch me. Hey, Ray. Hey, Sugar, tell them who we are.
9: Well, we're big rock singers. We got golden fingers, and we're loved everywhere we go.
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2: Hello, I'm Blake Landry. I live in Prince George, B.C., and I want to hear this song. Bye-bye, Miss American Pie.

0: We are rocking and rolling down the highway on a road trip weekend. It's the Friday Night Beach Party, BTO. I'm Daryl McLean. Let's get back to the phone.
1: Excuse me a minute. Yellow.
2: Hi. Can I make a request?
0: You sure can. Who's this?
2: Candy.
3: Oh, sweet.
2: I would like to hear Bob Seger, Turn the Page.
0: Where are you calling from?
2: I am calling from Highway 21.
0: She's literally on the road. Turn the Page, Bob Seger. Great song. And we've got it on the Beach Party.

0: All about being on the road. It's Bob Seger and the Silver Bullet Band. Turn the page. It's all about life on the road and the rigors the musicians face when they're touring. And it presents the other side of fame, which the public doesn't see, the loneliness and aggravation. Bob Seger, by the way, suffers from tinnitus, which is a ringing in the ears caused by exposure to loud volumes. That explains the line, later in the evening when you lie awake in bed with the echo of the amplifiers ringing in your head. Hope you enjoyed Turn the Page tonight, Bob Seger on the Beach Party. I'm Daryl McLean, and stand by for a Canadian classic from Canada's West Coast. It's Chilliwack next.
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Hey Daryl, it's Heather from Oshawa again. Anything by Queen, and if you can, Queen, I want to ride my bicycle. That'd be great. Thanks. Bye-bye. Bye.

0: 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With our last instant request tonight, Heather calling in from Oshawa, Ontario, with a special dedication for Queen's Bicycle. That's definitely a good road trip song. I'm Daryl McLean, and we are winding down another great evening of fun music. And stand by for the original cast and One Tin Soldier next.
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0: That's the original cast with One Tin Soldier on the Friday Night Beach Party. And my friend, we've come to the end of another 4 hours of fun radio on this Friday night. I'm Darrell McLean, and I thank you so much for joining me tonight. I hope you enjoyed all the great tunes and all the great road trip hits. Got a whole bunch more coming your way tomorrow night on the Saturday Night Beach Party as our road trip weekend continues. Until then, keep loving life and living large. Bye for now.
1: XFM weather, cloudy with fog patches, plus a good chance of showers or drizzle for Guysborough and Cape Breton, showers for Pictou and Antigonish counties, and there's also the risk of a thunder shower in the mix, low of 16. Saturday continues with cloudy skies, a few showers ending in the afternoon, and a risk of a thunder shower into the early afternoon, a high of 22. Saturday night, partly cloudy on the mainland, turning cloudy overnight with fog patches. For Cape Breton, cloudy, along with a chance of showers early Saturday night, below 15. That's your forecast from 98.9 XFM.

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0: Okay, over here, boys. We're squeezing in another song. 98.9, nothing but hits.
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10: I

XFM weather, cloudy with fog patches, plus a good chance of showers or drizzle for Guysborough and Cape Breton, showers for Pictou and Antigonish counties, and there's also the risk of a thunder shower in the mix, low of 16. Saturday continues with cloudy skies, a few showers ending in the afternoon, and a risk of a thunder shower into the early afternoon, a high of 22. Saturday night, partly cloudy on the mainland, turning cloudy overnight with fog patches. For Cape Breton, cloudy, along with a chance of showers early Saturday night, the low 15. That's your forecast from 98.9 XFM.

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XFM weather, cloudy with fog patches, plus a good chance of showers or drizzle for Guysboro and Cape Breton, showers for Pictou and Antigonish counties, and there's also the risk of a thunder shower in the mix. Low of 16. Saturday continues with cloudy skies, a few showers ending in the afternoon, and a risk of a thunder shower into the early afternoon, a high of 22. Saturday night, partly cloudy on the mainland, turning cloudy overnight with fog patches. For Cape Breton, cloudy, along with a chance of showers early Saturday night, below 15. That's your forecast from 98.9 XFM.

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XFM weather, cloudy with fog patches, plus a good chance of showers or drizzle for Guysborough and Cape Breton, showers for Pictou and Antigonish counties, and there's also the risk of a thunder shower in the mix. Low of 16. Saturday continues with cloudy skies, a few showers ending in the afternoon, and a risk of a thunder shower into the early afternoon, a high of 22. Saturday night, partly cloudy on the mainland, turning cloudy overnight with fog patches. For Cape Breton, cloudy, along with a chance of showers early Saturday night, below 15. That's your forecast from 98.9 XFM.

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2: 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Jolene Harnish, Shawn Michael Ryan, Paige Penny, Charlie Acourt, and headliner Grammy-nominated singer-songwriter Stephen Lee Olsen. Olsen's work has been recorded by some of country music's biggest stars like Garth Brooks, Rascal Flatts, Billy Currington, The Judds, and many others. For more info, go to AntigonishMusicFestival.com.
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XFM weather, cloudy with fog patches, plus a good chance of showers or drizzle for Guysboro and Cape Breton, showers for Pictou and Antigonish counties, and there's also the risk of a thunder shower in the mix, low of 16. Saturday continues with cloudy skies, a few showers ending in the afternoon, and a risk of a thunder shower into the early afternoon, a high of 22. Saturday night, partly cloudy on the mainland, turning cloudy overnight with fog patches. For Cape Breton, cloudy, along with a chance of showers early Saturday night, below 15. That's your forecast from 98.9 XFM.

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1: Chaka, chaka, chaka, chaka, con. 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
1: 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Eggs, pancakes, sausages, bacon, biscuits, homemade baked beans, hash browns, and drinks available. $14 for adults, $7 for the kids. There will also be a 50-50 draw going on. And on the same day, it's the John Arthur Murphy Memorial Run. It's a 7K run or walk, also beginning from the St. Joseph's Community Center. Registration will begin at 8 a.m. The run starts at 9. It's open to all ages and fitness levels. And there'll be a water station along the way, along with fun and prizes. 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
1: XFM weather, cloudy with fog patches, plus a good chance of showers or drizzle for Guysborough and Cape Breton, showers for Pictou and Antigonish counties, and there's also the risk of a thunder shower in the mix, low of 16. Saturday continues with cloudy skies, a few showers ending in the afternoon, and a risk of a thunder shower into the early afternoon, a high of 22. Saturday night, partly cloudy on the mainland, turning cloudy overnight with fog patches. For Cape Breton, cloudy, along with a chance of showers early Saturday night, below 15. That's your forecast from 98.9 XFM.

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0: 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The Jack Smack Foundation holding their annual ball tournament at the Lower South River Ball Fields on August 8th and 9th. 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Along with the ball tournament, there'll be live music with Eddie Cummings on the Saturday night, a silent auction, a canteen, a kids' play area, and they're selling raffle tickets on a four-wheeler. 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On Sunday, August 9th, the Canso Lions Club are marking 50 years of honoring fishers who gave their lives while working on the sea. It's the annual Seamen's Memorial Service, Sunday, August 9th at 2 p.m. at the Canso Seamen's Memorial. In case of rain, they'll hold it indoors at the Star of the Sea Church. 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
0: XFM weather, cloudy with fog patches, plus a good chance of showers or drizzle for Guysborough and Cape Breton, showers for Pictou and Antigonish counties, and there's also the risk of a thunder shower in the mix. Low of 16. Saturday continues with cloudy skies, a few showers ending in the afternoon, and a risk of a thunder shower into the early afternoon, a high of 22. Saturday night, partly cloudy on the mainland, turning cloudy overnight with fog patches. For Cape Breton, cloudy, along with a chance of showers early Saturday night, below 15. That's your forecast from 98.9 XFM.

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1: 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And then an adult dance with music by the Erinville FD Music Machine from 9 till 1, $10 admission. 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
1: XFM weather, cloudy with fog patches, plus a good chance of showers or drizzle for Guysborough and Cape Breton, showers for Pictou and Antigonish counties, and there's also the risk of a thunder shower in the mix, low of 16. Saturday continues with cloudy skies, a few showers ending in the afternoon, and a risk of a thunder shower into the early afternoon, a high of 22. Saturday night, partly cloudy on the mainland, turning cloudy overnight with fog patches. For Cape Breton, cloudy, along with a chance of showers early Saturday night, below 15. That's your forecast from 98.9 XFM.

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0: Taking a look at community events at St. Joseph's Lakeside Community Center, Saturday, August the 8th is going to be a big day, starting with a big breakfast at the community center at 8:30 in the morning. Eggs, pancakes, sausages, bacon, biscuits, homemade baked beans, hash browns, and drinks available. $14 for adults, $7 for the kids. There will also be a 50-50 draw going on. And on the same day, it's the John Arthur Murphy Memorial Run. It's a 7K run or walk, also beginning from the St. Joseph's Community Center. Registration will begin at 8 a.m. The run starts at 9. It's open to all ages and fitness levels. And there'll be a water station along the way, along with fun and prizes. Find out more about what's happening in your community by checking out the community events page on our website, 989xfm.ca.
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0: XFM weather, cloudy with fog patches, plus a good chance of showers or drizzle for Guysborough and Cape Breton, showers for Pictou and Antigonish counties, and there's also the risk of a thunder shower in the mix. Low of 16. Saturday continues with cloudy skies, a few showers ending in the afternoon, and a risk of a thunder shower into the early afternoon, a high of 22. Saturday night, partly cloudy on the mainland, turning cloudy overnight with fog patches. For Cape Breton, cloudy, along with a chance of showers early Saturday night, below 15. That's your forecast from 98.9 XFM.

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1: 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And on the same day, it's the John Arthur Murphy Memorial Run. It's a 7K run or walk, also beginning from the St. Joseph's Community Center. Registration will begin at 8 a.m. The run starts at 9. It's open to all ages and fitness levels. And there'll be a water station along the way, along with fun and prizes. 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
1: XFM weather, cloudy with fog patches, plus a good chance of showers or drizzle for Guysboro and Cape Breton, showers for Pictou and Antigonish counties, and there's also the risk of a thunder shower in the mix, low of 16. Saturday continues with cloudy skies, a few showers ending in the afternoon, and a risk of a thunder shower into the early afternoon, a high of 22. Saturday night, partly cloudy on the mainland, turning cloudy overnight with fog patches. For Cape Breton, cloudy, along with a chance of showers early Saturday night, the low 15. That's your forecast from 98.9 XFM.

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0: 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The Jack Smack Foundation holding their annual ball tournament at the Lower South River Ball Fields on August 8th and 9th. 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Along with the ball tournament, there'll be live music with Eddie Cummings on the Saturday night, a silent auction, a canteen, a kids' play area, and they're selling raffle tickets on a four-wheeler. 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On Sunday, August 9th, the Canso Lions Club are marking 50 years of honoring fishers who gave their lives while working on the sea. It's the annual Seamen's Memorial Service, Sunday, August 9th at 2 p.m. at the Canso Seamen's Memorial. In case of rain, they'll hold it indoors at the Star of the Sea Church. 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
0: XFM weather for Saturday, cloudy, a good chance of showers for Guysboro, otherwise a few showers ending Saturday afternoon. But for the whole region, there's a risk of a thundershower into the early afternoon at a high of 22. Saturday night, partly cloudy on the mainland, turning cloudy overnight with some fog patches. Cloudy for Cape Breton with a chance of showers early in the evening. The overnight low 15. On Sunday, it's a mix of sun and cloud, highs 24 to 27 degrees. That's your forecast from 98.9 XFM.

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1: 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In Erinville, August 8th and 9th are Come Home Days, both taking place at the Erinville Fire Hall. 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Sunday, there's Mass at St. Thomas Church at 11 a.m., and then a beanbag tournament back at the Fire Hall at 2 p.m. with registration to begin at 1:30, $10 per person to play. For details on these and many other events, check out our website, 989xfm.ca.
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1: XFM weather for Saturday, cloudy, a good chance of showers for Guysboro, otherwise a few showers ending Saturday afternoon. But for the whole region, there's the risk of a thundershower into the early afternoon at a high of 22. Saturday night, partly cloudy on the mainland, turning cloudy overnight with some fog patches. Cloudy for Cape Breton with a chance of showers early in the evening. The overnight low 15. On Sunday, it's a mix of sun and cloud, highs 24 to 27 degrees. That's your forecast from 98.9 XFM.

0: Remember your first kiss? Mwah! The movie date? The big game?
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0: taking a look at community events at St. Joseph's Lakeside Community Center. Saturday, August the 8th is going to be a big day, starting with a big breakfast at the community center at 8:30 in the morning. Eggs, pancakes, sausages, bacon, biscuits, homemade baked beans, hash browns, and drinks available. $14 for adults, $7 for the kids. There will also be a 50-50 draw going on. And on the same day, it's the John Arthur Murphy Memorial Run. It's a 7K run or walk, also beginning from the St. Joseph's Community Center. Registration will begin at 8 a.m. The run starts at 9. It's open to all ages and fitness levels. And there'll be a water station along the way, along with fun and prizes. Find out more about what's happening in your community by checking out the community events page on our website, 989xfm.ca.
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0: XFM weather for Saturday, cloudy, a good chance of showers for Guysboro, otherwise a few showers ending Saturday afternoon. But for the whole region, there's a risk of a thundershower into the early afternoon at a high of 22. Saturday night, partly cloudy on the mainland, turning cloudy overnight with some fog patches. Cloudy for Cape Breton with a chance of showers early in the evening. The overnight low, 15. On Sunday, it's a mix of sun and cloud, highs 24 to 27 degrees. That's your forecast from 98.9 XFM.

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3: XFM weather for Saturday. Cloudy, a good chance of showers for Guysboro, otherwise a few showers ending Saturday afternoon. But for the whole region, there's a risk of a thundershower into the early afternoon at a high of 22. Saturday night, partly cloudy on the mainland, turning cloudy overnight with some fog patches. Cloudy for Cape Breton with a chance of showers early in the evening. The overnight low 15. On Sunday, it's a mix of sun and cloud, highs 24 to 27 degrees. That's your forecast from 98.9 XFM.

0: 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The Jack Smack Foundation holding their annual ball tournament at the Lower South River Ball Fields on August 8th and 9th. They're raising funds to provide young people the exposure to experiences and opportunities to help expand their horizons. Along with the ball tournament, there'll be live music with Eddie Cummings on the Saturday night, a silent auction, a canteen, a kids' play area, and they're selling raffle tickets on a four-wheeler. 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On Sunday, August 9th, the Canso Lions Club are marking 50 years of honoring fishers who gave their lives while working on the sea. It's the annual Seamen's Memorial Service, Sunday, August 9th at 2 p.m. at the Canso Seamen's Memorial. In case of rain, they'll hold it indoors at the Star of the Sea Church. 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
0: XFM weather for Saturday, cloudy, a good chance of showers for Guysboro, otherwise a few showers ending Saturday afternoon. But for the whole region, there's a risk of a thunder shower into the early afternoon at a high of 22. Saturday night, partly cloudy on the mainland, turning cloudy overnight with some fog patches. Cloudy for Cape Breton with a chance of showers early in the evening. The overnight low 15. On Sunday, it's a mix of sun and cloud, highs 24 to 27 degrees. That's your forecast from 98.9 XFM.

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1: 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Sunday, there's Mass at St. Thomas Church at 11 a.m., and then a beanbag tournament back at the Fire Hall at 2 p.m. with registration to begin at 1:30, $10 per person to play. For details on these and many other events, check out our website, 989xfm.ca.
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1: XFM weather for Saturday, cloudy, a good chance of showers for Guysboro, otherwise a few showers ending Saturday afternoon. But for the whole region, there's a risk of a thundershower into the early afternoon at a high of 22. Saturday night, partly cloudy on the mainland, turning cloudy overnight with some fog patches. Cloudy for Cape Breton with a chance of showers early in the evening. The overnight low 15. On Sunday, it's a mix of sun and cloud, highs 24 to 27 degrees. That's your forecast from 98.9 XFM.

0: Taking a look at community events at St. Joseph's Lakeside Community Center, Saturday, August the 8th is going to be a big day, starting with a big breakfast at the community center at 8:30 in the morning. Eggs, pancakes, sausages, bacon, biscuits, homemade baked beans, hash browns, and drinks available. $14 for adults, $7 for the kids. There will also be a 50-50 draw going on. And on the same day, it's the John Arthur Murphy Memorial Run. It's a 7K run or walk, also beginning from the St. Joseph's Community Center. Registration will begin at 8 a.m. The run starts at 9. It's open to all ages and fitness levels. And there'll be a water station along the way, along with fun and prizes. Find out more about what's happening in your community by checking out the community events page on our website, 989xfm.ca.
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0: XFM weather for Saturday, cloudy, a good chance of showers for Guysboro, otherwise a few showers ending Saturday afternoon. But for the whole region, there's a risk of a thunder shower into the early afternoon at a high of 22. Saturday night, partly cloudy on the mainland, turning cloudy overnight with some fog patches. Cloudy for Cape Breton with a chance of showers early in the evening. The overnight low 15. On Sunday, it's a mix of sun and cloud, highs 24 to 27 degrees. That's your forecast from 98.9 XFM.

This is definitely a song about loneliness. Let's just say a farm boy from, well, Cape Breton, Nova Scotia. He might feel that he should do something different than his daddy did. Farming, fishing, coal mining. You know what I mean. Not that he's not proud of his daddy, but the big city has a way of luring a country boy. He wouldn't be there all too long before he'd get himself a pretty good job. You know what I mean. Factory somewhere. Might even work himself up to be foreman someday. You can never tell. That still don't help his loneliness. See, a man like that needs a good woman. Oh, he'd find himself a woman pretty quick, all right. Some city girls like the way a country boy treats them. They'd get themselves an apartment, you know, 25th floor, apartment 2505. You know what kind of mean. They'd live real well there for quite some time. He'd be bringing home the good bucks. Wouldn't be a year, maybe, he'd be coming home from a couple hours overtime. Making that long, anxious walk down that short corridor.

0: 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Along with the ball tournament, there'll be live music with Eddie Cummings on the Saturday night, a silent auction, a canteen, a kids' play area, and they're selling raffle tickets on a four-wheeler. 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On Sunday, August 9th, the Canso Lions Club are marking 50 years of honoring fishers who gave their lives while working on the sea. It's the annual Seamen's Memorial Service, Sunday, August 9th at 2 p.m. at the Canso Seamen's Memorial. In case of rain, they'll hold it indoors at the Star of the Sea Church. For details on these and many other community events, check out our website, 989xfm.ca.
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0: XFM weather for Saturday, cloudy, a good chance of showers for Guysboro, otherwise a few showers ending Saturday afternoon. But for the whole region, there's a risk of a thunder shower into the early afternoon at a high of 22. Saturday night, partly cloudy on the mainland, turning cloudy overnight with some fog patches. Cloudy for Cape Breton with a chance of showers early in the evening. The overnight low 15. On Sunday, it's a mix of sun and cloud, highs 24 to 27 degrees. That's your forecast from 98.9 XFM.

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1: Let us place ourselves in the presence of God as we pray. 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

0: Wind light, becoming west, 10 to 15 knots this afternoon, then diminishing to light overnight, with wind becoming southwest 15 knots Sunday evening. For the Northumberland Strait, wind northerly 10 to 15 knots, diminishing to light this morning, then becoming southerly 15 knots Sunday evening. And for Gulf Magdalen, wind northeasterly 15 knots, diminishing to light near noon today, then becoming south 10 to 15 knots on Sunday afternoon. And that is your marine forecast. Good morning from the XFM Newsroom. I'm John LeBlanc. A fire at an Annapolis Valley waste and recycling facility has prompted the organization's manager to issue a warning about the dangers of disposing lithium-ion batteries with regular garbage. Andrew Garrett, GM of Valley Waste in Kentville, says that when these batteries are crushed or damaged, they can spark a fire. Garrett says the fire at a transfer station in Clarence East was likely ignited by a damaged lithium-ion battery, which are typically found in cell phones, cordless tools, and other electronic devices. He says too many people don't know that when these batteries are worn out, they must be packaged properly and taken to a hazardous waste site or a drop-off location. Prince Edward Island is considering changes to the way alcohol is sold and regulated. The provincial minister responsible for the island's liquor board says the current legislation doesn't reflect the realities of life on PEI today. The Liquor Control Act dates back nearly 40 years, and some of the related regulations are more than half a century old. Prince Edward Island is asking islanders for input through an online survey and QR codes on liquor store receipts. WestJet has begun canceling flights ahead of a possible flight attendant strike, scrapping 81 flights scheduled for today. The airline and CUPE, representing 4,400 flight attendants, continue bargaining, but a strike or lockout could start shortly after midnight Sunday and disrupt hundreds of long weekend flights. WestJet Encore Q400 and partner-operated codeshare flights remain unaffected, while travelers booked from July 30th to August 4th can make one free change or cancellation and receive refunds for strike-related cancellations. The flight attendants' unpaid ground duties remain a major bone of contention in talks. The BC Supreme Court has approved a $30 million settlement over historical allegations of physical, psychological, and sexual abuse at Vancouver College and St. Thomas More Collegiate. The lawsuit alleges members of the Christian Brothers, transferred from Newfoundland's Mount Cashel Orphanage, abused students at the Metro Vancouver Catholic Schools, with claims spanning from 1976 through 2013. More than 200 people joined the class action, and the settlement provides a confidential, trauma-informed claims process designed to spare survivors the difficulties of a trial. While most supported the agreement, many survivors expressed disappointment over what they view as a lack of accountability from the schools and the Roman Catholic Archbishop of Vancouver. An 18-year-old has been charged following an RCMP investigation into the theft and fraudulent sale of cattle in southern Alberta. Police say five long-horned cows were stolen in February from a pasture near Eden Valley, about 110 kilometers southwest of Calgary. Investigators allege cattle were later sold at auctions in Fort McLeod and Picture Butte using fraudulent documentation and unauthorized bills of sale. The accused faces two counts each of cattle theft and trafficking stolen property over $5,000, along with three counts of uttering forged documents. Spain reports that the death toll in the Ceuta border crisis with Morocco has risen to 67. The Spanish government announced today that it's installing a 500-meter containment barrier along the breakwater fence into the sea. This follows the breach of the tiny Spanish territory's frontier by around 60,000 migrants between Thursday and Friday. Most migrants have returned to Morocco, but some remain in Ceuta. Ceuta's president, Juan Jesus Vivas, says life in the city is still disrupted and the situation is not yet back to normal. Weather is next for C&J Martin Well Drilling.
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0: XFM weather for the mainland today. A few showers or periods of drizzle ending this morning. Then a mix of sun and cloud with a chance of showers. Fog patches will lift this morning for Pictou and Antigonish counties, while for Guysborough, fog will retreat to the coast. For Cape Breton, it's showers and risk of a thunder shower today with 5 millimeters, but up to 15 millimeters in heaviest showers. The high today, 22 degrees. The UV index, very high on the mainland and moderate for Cape Breton. Tonight, for the mainland, partly cloudy with a chance of showers this evening. Fog patches developing for Pictou and Antigonish and fog spreading inland for Guysborough. On Cape Breton tonight, cloudy with a good chance of showers or drizzle and fog patches developing this evening. The overnight low, 13. On Sunday, a mix of sun and cloud for the mainland. Fog will again retreat to the coast for Guysborough County. For Cape Breton, cloudy with a chance of showers or drizzle Sunday morning, then a mix of sun and cloud. A high of 26, 20 along parts of the Atlantic coast. The humidex will hit 33, and tomorrow's UV index very high. Currently in New Glasgow, it's 18 degrees. In Port Hawkesbury, it's 16, and in Antigonish, it's 20. Sports is next for Antigonish Rental.
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0: In the Caper Developments AGR Fast Pitch League, there was a pair of games at Palmkett Field last night. In Game 1, the Heatherton Warriors defeated the U-17 Chiefs 8-1, and then the Palmkett Acadians also defeated the Chiefs 8-4 in Game 2. Quarterback Davis Alexander threw for 420 yards and 3 touchdowns. Cole Speaker hauled in 2 touchdown passes, and receiver Tyler Snead had 8 catches for 174 yards and 1 touchdown. The visiting Montreal Alouette improved to 7-1 by defeating the Ottawa Red Blacks 34-13. The Red Blacks remain winless after 7 games. Pinch hitter Luis Urias broke an 8th-inning tie with a 2-run single, and the Blue Jays beat the visiting St. Louis Cardinals 3-1. Jeff Hoffman worked 1 inning to get the win, and Louis Verland pitched for his 24th save. The Jays have won 5 of their last 8 after losing the previous 4. Yiner Diaz homered and tied a career high with 4 hits. Isaac Paredes and Christian Walker also went deep to lead the Astros to an 11-2 rout of the visiting Texas Rangers, putting them in first place in the American League West. Jeremy Pena had 3 RBIs as the Astros tied a season high with 18 hits for their 9th win in 10 games. They move a half game ahead of Texas atop the division. In other Major League action, the Yankees defeated the Cubs 2-0. Boston got by the Dodgers 9-4, Baltimore 6-4 over the Phillies, Arizona beat Cleveland 4-1, Colorado 3-1 over Kansas City, and Milwaukee defeating the Angels 6-2. In American League play, the White Sox outscored Tampa Bay 6-1, Detroit hammered the Athletics 13-1, and Minnesota 5-3 over Seattle. In National League play, the Padres shut down San Francisco 7-0, Atlanta 6-2 over the Washington Nationals, the Mets lost 5-2 to Miami, and Cincinnati edged out Pittsburgh 8-7. FIFA President Gianni Infantino has abandoned his divisive plan to sell World Cup profits to private equity after receiving pushback from all corners of the soccer world. Infantino's decision came after his senior advisor, who sat on a White House panel, resigned, and Asia's soccer body joined Europe and North America in opposing it. UEFA's 55 member nations agreed to boycott the World Cup and all other FIFA competitions over Infantino's plan, followed by CONCACAF and the Asian Football Confederation. It's 7:08, the most local news and sports, anytime at 989xfm.ca.

0: 98.9 XFM and a number one from 1967, Lulu, and from the movie of the same name, British classroom classic, To Sir With Love. And we also heard Johnny Rivers hanging out in Memphis. 7:13, John LeBlanc here. How you doing? Enjoying the long weekend so far? I mean, it's a slow start to things. We've got some fog. We've got showers in a lot of places. Maybe even a bit of thunder here and there. But it will improve as the weekend goes along. And there's still lots of things that you can do both indoors and out. For example, I was just going to check it out. There's the Saturday Market, of course, at Heritage Park in Sherbrooke. That starts at 9 this morning. Over in Guysborough, there is a sports meet on McPherson's Lake. You can access it at 81 Aaron Lane off Highway 344. Family-focused sporting events ranging from canoe races to golf to log sawing and more. There's a barbecue and a canteen going on as well. That starts at 10 and goes until 3 today. And we'll keep an eye on other things that are ongoing as we get through the morning. Coming up, some Jonathan Edwards.
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1: The countdown is on. 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
5: XFM weather for the mainland. We've got a bit of shower activity, a bit of drizzle, but that'll end this morning, becoming a mix of sun and cloud with a chance of showers. Showers and risk of a thundershower on Cape Breton today, up to 15 millimeters possible, high around 22. Tonight, partly cloudy with a chance of showers this evening for the mainland. Good chance of showers would drizzle through the night for Cape Breton. Fog patches return and a low of 13. And Sunday, it's a mix of sun and cloud, although Cape Breton will start with a chance of showers or drizzle in the morning, but then become a mix of sun and cloud too. High of 26 degrees, but it'll feel like 33 with the humidity. 17 in New Glasgow, 17 in Port Hawkesbury, and Antigonish holding at 20 degrees right now. 7:21. Guess who coming up? Right now, Dave Loggins. Please come to Boston.

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98.9 XFM, an all-time classic from Van Morrison with Brown Eyed Girl. Paul Anka in there as well. One man, woman. One woman, man. 7:35 on this Saturday morning. Just waiting on the fog to lift completely. It's starting to make its way away over our studios. Over this long weekend, why not check out our Facebook page? There's a lot of things going on there. 989 XFM announcers. One of them is a contest where you could bring the family out to check out the latest production from Festival Antigonish, The Biggest Little House in the Forest, is a family show that is on now at the Bauer Theater through August the 8th. And they have given us three family packs of tickets, sets of four. And we're going to give those away after the long weekend on Tuesday. So if you'd like to get in on that, go to 989 XFM Announcers. And in the featured posts, first one there is for The Biggest Little House in the Forest. Like the post, comment on it, share it, and perhaps your name will be mentioned with Paul on Tuesday morning. Let's go back to 1971. Crowbar. What a feeling. What a rush.

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4: The following is a notice from the town of Antigonish. The town would like to remind residents that voluntary water conservation measures are now in effect. While these measures are in place, all water customers are strongly encouraged to use water wisely. This includes reducing non-essential water activities, such as watering lawns, washing cars, and filling pools. The splash pad will operate on reduced hours from 11 a.m. to 3 p.m. daily. The town will continue to closely monitor the situation and thanks residents for your cooperation and understanding.
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7: X of M weather for the mainland. We've got some showers, a bit of drizzle this morning, but it will turn to a mix of sun and cloud and a chance of showers. On Cape Breton, showers through the day, and there's still a risk of a thunder shower, high of 22. Tonight, for the mainland, partly cloudy with a chance of showers during the evening. Cloudy on Cape Breton with a good chance of showers or drizzle, and fog patches developing again, a low of 13 for tonight. Then tomorrow, it's a mix of sun and cloud on the mainland. Chance of showers or drizzle in the morning for Cape Breton, then a mix of sun and cloud, a high of 26, 20 on parts of the Atlantic coastline. It is 17 degrees in New Glasgow, 17 in Port Hawkesbury, and Antigonish currently 19 degrees. Still ahead, Roy Orbison, The Spinners, right now, Carole King.

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4: 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Computer Connection, 95 College Street, Antigonish, right behind the town hall, 863-3361.
0: It's the weekend. What more can I say? 98.9. Nothing but hits.

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1: Good morning from the XFM Newsroom. I'm John LeBlanc for Andy Gnish, five to a dollar. 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Andy Gnish, $5 to $1 has it all. 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A fire at an Annapolis Valley waste and recycling facility has prompted the organization's manager to issue a warning about the dangers of disposing of lithium-ion batteries with regular garbage. Andrew Garrett, general manager of Valley Waste in Kentville, says when these batteries are crushed or damaged, they can spark fires. Garrett says the fire at a transfer station in Clarence East was likely ignited by a damaged lithium-ion battery. They're the type of battery typically found in cell phones, cordless tools, and other electronic devices. He says too many people don't know that when these batteries wear out, they must be packaged properly and taken to a hazardous waste site or a drop-off location. Prince Edward Island is considering changes to the way alcohol is sold and regulated. The provincial minister responsible for the island's liquor board says current legislation doesn't reflect the realities of life on PEI today. The Liquor Control Act dates back nearly 40 years, and some of the related rules are more than half a century old. PEI is asking islanders for input through an online survey and QR codes on liquor store receipts. New Brunswick is replacing a bridge first built nearly 90 years ago. Beaver Dam Bridge is located about 20 kilometers south of Fredericton and was originally built in 1937. The current bridge was reduced to a single lane of traffic in 2021, and the province says it's now reaching its useful end of life. The province says crews have started building a temporary bridge for a detour expected to be in use by September. A news release says a new permanent two-lane bridge is scheduled to be up and running by October of next year. WestJet canceled 81 flights today ahead of a possible strike or lockout by 4,400 flight attendants early tomorrow. The airline and CUPE continue to bargain, with pay for work performed on the ground remaining a key issue. Hundreds of flights could be disrupted, although WestJet Encore Q400 and partner-operated codeshare flights are not affected. Passengers should check their flight status, while eligible travelers can change or cancel bookings without fees and receive funds for canceled flights. BC Hydro says restoring power to communities affected by wildfires could take weeks because of extensive damage to electrical infrastructure. About 1,100 customers are still without power in the Clinton area, where initial assessments found roughly 230 damaged or destroyed distribution poles and 200 transmission poles. Crews have begun preliminary restoration work, but active wildfires continue to restrict access to many areas. Large sections of the system may need to be rebuilt, while crews also support wildfire operations by clearing roads, removing hazardous trees, and improving access for first responders. Bank of Canada Governor Tiff Macklem is defending the bank's use of replacement security workers during an ongoing strike. The Canada Industrial Relations Board ruled twice that the bank violated federal labor law by using outside contractors and union members. Macklem says the bank complied with both rulings and believed temporary security arrangements were allowed to protect people, facilities, and assets. The union and Canadian Labor Congress are demanding the bank stop using replacement workers and negotiate a fair agreement with striking security officers. New Democratic leader Avi Lewis says he'll seek a House of Commons seat only when the NDP

0: BP is prepared for a national election campaign. Three by-elections are set for August 31st in Ontario, BC, and Quebec, with more expected before the end of the year. Lewis says the New Democrats can prepare within a year by recruiting established candidates in priority ridings. He notes several past NDP leaders rebuilt the party from outside Parliament before winning seats after he lost Vancouver races in 2021 and 2025. And dermatologists are concerned about a trend that has grown in popularity over the spring and summer. Many teens and young adults in their 20s are purposely going out to tan when the UV index is highest, often without sunscreen, and then post pictures and videos to social media with the hashtag tanmaxing. Toronto dermatologist Dr. Julia Carroll says she feels like the progress made over years of educating people on how to protect themselves from sun damage is sliding backwards. She says the consequences of tan maxing may not appear for decades, when today's youth could face damage relating from premature aging to melanoma, a potentially deadly skin cancer. The Canadian Cancer Society says the rates of melanoma have increased over the last 30 years, and the main risk factor is UV exposure from the sun or from tanning beds. X of M weather for today. On the mainland, a few showers or periods of drizzle ending this morning, then a mix of sun and cloud with a chance of showers. Fog patches will retreat to the coast for Guysborough County and lift for Pictou and Antigonish counties this morning. For Cape Breton, showers and risk of a thunder shower through the afternoon, 5 millimeters expected, but up to 15 millimeters in heaviest showers. Fog patches also lifting this morning. A high of 22 degrees. The UV index will be very high this afternoon on the mainland, but moderate for Cape Breton. Tonight, on the mainland, partly cloudy, a chance of showers this evening. Cloudy with a good chance of showers or drizzle for Cape Breton. Fog patches will develop this evening, and for Guysborough, the fog will spread inland through the evening. The overnight low, 13 degrees. On Sunday, a mix of sun and cloud for the mainland, and fog patches will again retreat to the coast for Guysborough County. For Cape Breton, it's cloudy with a chance of showers or drizzle in the morning, and then a mix of sun and cloud. Sunday's high 26, except 20 along parts of the Atlantic coast. The humidex will reach 33, and the UV index very high. On Sunday night, cloudy periods, a low of 17, except 21, the low for northern Cape Breton. The outlook for Natal Day Monday, cloudy on the mainland with a high of 23, a mix of sun and cloud for Cape Breton and the high 26. On Tuesday, a mix of sun and cloud on the mainland, cloudy with a good chance of showers over southern parts of Cape Breton, while northern Cape Breton will see a mix of sun and cloud with a good chance of showers. Tuesday's high, 25. And on Wednesday, a mix of sun and cloud, except sunny for northern Cape Breton. The high will reach 29 for Pictou and Antigonish counties, while for Guysborough and Cape Breton, Wednesday's high will be 26 degrees. Currently in New Glasgow at 17, in Port Hawkesbury at 17, outside the XFM studios in Antigonish, it's 19 degrees. The relative humidity, 99%, and the barometric pressure is at 101.4 kilopascals. 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
0: Two games on the Palmquette field last night in Caper Development's AGR Fast Pitch. The U-17 Chiefs suffered a pair of losses, first 8-1 to the Heatherton Warriors and then 8-4 at the hands of the Palmquette Acadians. Quarterback Davis Alexander threw for 420 yards and 3 touchdowns. The visiting Montreal Alouette improved to 7-1, defeating the Ottawa Redblacks 34-13. The Red Blacks still winless after 7 games in the season. Pinch hitter Luis Urias broke an 8th-inning tie with a 2-run single as the Toronto Blue Jays beat the visiting St. Louis Cardinals 3-1. Jeff Hoffman worked 1 inning to get the win, and Louis Verland finished for his 24th save. The Jays have won 5 of their last 8 games after losing the previous 4. Yanner Diaz homered and tied a career high with four hits. Isaac Paredes and Christian Walker also went deep to lead the Houston Astros to an 11-2 rout to the visiting Texas Rangers, putting them in first place in the American League West. The Astros have won 9 out of their last 10 games and are now a half game ahead of Texas. In other interleague play, the Yankees blanked the Cubs 2-0. Red Sox over the Dodgers 9-4. Baltimore beat Philadelphia 6-4. Cleveland fell 4-1 to Arizona. Colorado beating Kansas City 3-1. And Milwaukee 6-2 over the LA Angels. In American League play, Tampa Bay lost 6-1 to the White Sox. Detroit routed the Athletics 13-1. And Minnesota over Seattle 5-3. In National League play, it was San Diego 7-0 over the San Francisco Giants. Atlanta beat Washington 6-2. Miami 5-2 over the Mets, and Cincinnati edged up Pittsburgh 8-7. Three games in the WNBA. Washington outscored Dallas 81-75. Atlanta beat Seattle 98-89. And Indiana over Portland 112-98. Indiana Fever guard Sophie Cunningham says rallies supporting her opposition to transgender participation in women's sports aren't distracting her or her teammates. Small demonstrations were held outside recent Fever games in Portland and Seattle, with another planned in Minneapolis. While Cunningham says she wasn't involved but supported participants' freedom of speech, Seattle Storm co-owner Celeste Keaton was recently fined and handed a 5-game suspension following an exchange with two Cunningham supporters, prompting the team to apologize and reaffirm its commitment to a respectful environment. It's 8:11, the most local news and sports anytime at 989xfm.ca.

0: The Stampeders, Sweet Love Bandits from 98.9 XFM. Jim Croce as well, and the Doors kicking things off this hour. Light My Fire. There's more gold where that came from. Ben E. King still ahead. Some Lou Reed, Harry Nilsson. And we'll also take a look at yard sales that are coming up today. That's at about 8:30. Reminder that today is Emancipation Day, and in Guysborough there are several events to mark the day. It's going to start later this morning with a flag-raising ceremony at the Guysborough Municipal Building. And following that, there'll be a community celebration over at the CLC starting at 11 with lots of great activities for the whole family. There's going to be a ceremony there as well, a free barbecue. The Guysborough Pool is doing a free swim this afternoon between 1 and 3 p.m. And that's just the start of things. There are going to be other activities in the Guysborough area through the month to mark emancipation. And once those schedules are finalized, we'll keep you in the loop on that.
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0: XFM weather, got some showers, bit of drizzle this morning on the mainland, but it will turn to a mix of sun and cloud and a chance of showers. While on Cape Breton, it showers through the afternoon and risk of a thunder shower on top of that. High of 22 for the region today. Tonight, we got some clouds, chance of showers ending this evening on the mainland. While for Cape Breton, it's a good chance of showers or drizzle throughout the night, and fog patches will develop. We'll see a low of 13. Tomorrow, mix of sun and cloud on the mainland. We'll start with a chance of showers or drizzle in the morning for Cape Breton, and then a mix of sun and cloud, a high of 26, but it's going to be pretty damp and feel like 33 with the humidity. It's 17 degrees still in New Glasgow, Port Hawkesbury at 17, and Antigonish at 20 degrees. With Harry Nilsson, Without You.

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0: 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There's a few addresses involved. That's going to start at 9 and go until 1 this afternoon. Meanwhile, over in the town of Pictou, they've got a town-wide yard sale on today, beginning around 9 a.m. Dozens of locations in town taking part. It is a rain or shine event. Details are available on both the town's Facebook page, and there's also a Google Maps document that lists all the different spots. We have links to both of those on our yard sale page. 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
2: 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Olsen's work has been recorded by some of country music's biggest stars like Garth Brooks, Rascal Flatts, Billy Currington, The Judds, and many others. 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

0: 98.9 XFM and a foot in cold water. I would have just called them woo. You know, you put your foot in that cold water and it gives you a little shock. Make me do anything you want. Dion and the Belmonts before that. Run around Sue. It's 8:40. Some Ben E. King and Lou Reed coming up on our next set. Couple of things to pass along information-wise. Got a note here. The public library in St. Peter's closed for the day today. That's the library in St. Peter's closed for the day. And tonight, it's the usual Chase the Ace draw at the Palmquette Community Center. There's 29 cards in the deck. Ace of Spades, of course, still in there. And if it is chosen, it'll be worth over $18,400. But we'll see what happens there. The draw is at 7:30 tonight. Tickets still available through the Palmquette Community Center before the draw itself.
1: Hi, I'm Michelle Thompson, MLA for Antigonish. On August 1st and 2nd, athletes from Challenger Baseball programs across Atlantic Canada will be competing in the 2026 Atlantic Challenger Baseball All-Star Series in Antigonish. This is the largest multi-day, multi-sport Challenger Baseball event in Canada. In addition to baseball, athletes will also have the opportunity to participate in swimming, skating, sledge hockey, CrossFit, and numerous social activities. Come on out this weekend and celebrate the spirit of teamwork, inclusion, and the pure joy of sport. Thank you to all the coaches, families, organizers, and volunteers for your dedication and hard work. To all the athletes, swing big, have fun, and know that Antigonish is cheering you on.
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0: Mix of sun and cloud on the mainland today. There's still a chance of showers, while for Cape Breton, there's showers and still risk of a thunder shower through the afternoon. Temperatures reaching 22 today. Tonight, it's cloudy. Chance of showers ending this evening on the mainland. A good chance of showers or drizzle for Cape Breton. Fog patches, low 13. Tomorrow, mix of sun and cloud on the mainland. On Cape Breton, it'll start with a chance of showers or drizzle in the morning and then become a mix of sun and cloud. A high of 26. But with the humidity, it's going to feel like about 33 tomorrow. So be ready for that. 18 degrees in New Glasgow, 17 in Port Hawkesbury, Antigonish at 20 degrees.

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Nothing but hits.

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She says, hey, babe, take a walk on the wild side. Said, hey, honey, take a walk on the wild side. 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

0: Lou Reed and A Walk on the Wild Side. Charity Brown and Benny King, Stand By Me. 8 minutes till we get to nine, and over in Lorne in Pictou County, the community hall there doing a family fun day. It's a fundraiser for the hall. It's going to get underway at 11 this morning and continue until 5. There's going to be a silent auction of great stuff. Activities for the kids, including a bounce house from 11 till 3. They'll have a dunk tank there. There's going to be a barbecue where you can purchase, you know, hamburgers, hot dogs, that sort of stuff. They've got cotton candy available, too. There will be prizes available as well. That's at the Lorne Community Hall on 847 Lorne Street. That Lorne Street Road? Well, anyway, it's in Lorne. You know where it is.
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0: A fire at an Annapolis Valley waste and recycling facility has prompted the manager of the organization to issue a warning about the dangers of disposing of lithium-ion batteries with regular garbage. Andrew Garrett of Valley Waste in Kentville says that when these batteries are crushed or damaged, they can spark a fire. Garrett says the fire at a transfer station in Clarence East was likely started by a damaged lithium-ion battery, the type typically found in cell phones, cordless tools, and other electronic devices. He says too many people don't know that when these batteries wear out, they must be packaged properly and taken to a hazardous waste site or drop-off location. A group supporting Indigenous people in St. John's is applauding a recent announcement from the Newfoundland and Labrador government. First Light says it welcomes the province's promise this week to expand Indigenous programs and support in the correctional system. However, it says Her Majesty's Penitentiary and the Clarenville Correctional Center are still without Indigenous cultural programming. The group says these facilities house almost two-thirds of all Indigenous people in provincial custody, and they need access to cultural support. Travel disruptions continue to mount as WestJet removes 81 flights from its schedule today before a possible flight attendant strike. CUPE and the airline are still at the bargaining table, but a strike or lockout could start just after midnight and affect hundreds of long weekend flights. Ground duty pay remains a major obstacle in negotiations, while WestJet Encore Q400 services and partner-operated codeshare flights are expected to continue normally. Customers are being told to check their flight status before leaving home, with fee-free booking changes and refunds available for eligible cancellations. Firefighters have contained a vast wildfire in southwestern France, allowing nearly 200,000 people to return home after what may have been the country's largest peacetime evacuation. However, renewed fires have forced thousands from their homes in other parts of France and Greece. In the Var region, a fire thought to be under control raced across 10 square kilometers in a matter of 6 hours. Meanwhile, in Greece, gale force winds have driven flames through the coastal area between Athens and Thebes, leading to evacuations. Rising temperatures and prolonged droughts are making Europe more vulnerable to such wildfires. XFM weather today, a mix of sun and cloud with a chance of showers for the mainland and fog patches retreating to the coast for Guysborough County. Showers and risk of a thundershower on Cape Breton with 5 millimeters expected, up to 15 millimeters where showers are heaviest. 22 degrees, the high for today. Tonight on the mainland, partly cloudy with a chance of showers in the evening. Cloudy on Cape Breton with a good chance of showers or drizzle throughout the night. Fog patches developing, fog spreading inland for Guysborough County tonight. And the overnight low 13. Sunday, a mix of sun and cloud on the mainland. Cape Breton will start with cloudy skies and a chance of showers or drizzle in the morning, then become a mix of sun and cloud. Fog will retreat back to the coast for Guysborough County. Tomorrow's high 26, except 20 along parts of the Atlantic coastline. Currently in New Glasgow, it's 18 degrees. In Port Hawkesbury, it's 17. And in Antigonish, it's 20. 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
0: In Caper Development's AGR Fast Pitch, two games at the Palmquette Field last night. Heatherton Warriors defeated the U-17 Chiefs 8-1 in the first match, and then the Palmquette Acadians got the win 8-4 over the U-17 Chiefs. The Toronto Blue Jays beat the visiting St. Louis Cardinals 3-1. The Jays have won 5 of their last 8 games after losing the previous 4. The Houston Astros are now a half game ahead of Texas after an 11-2 rout of the visiting Rangers. That puts them in first place in the American League West. In other interleague contests, it was the Yankees over the Cubs 2-0. Boston outscored the Dodgers 9-4, Baltimore 6-4 over Philadelphia, and Arizona beat Cleveland 4-1. Colorado defeated Kansas City 3-1, and it was Milwaukee 6-2 over the LA Angels. Another American League play, the White Sox beat Tampa Bay 6-1, Detroit thumped the Athletics 13-1, and Minnesota 5-3 over the Mariners. In the National League, it was San Diego shutting down San Francisco 7-0, Atlanta 6-2 over the Washington Nationals, the Mets lost 5-2 to Miami, and it was Cincinnati 8-7 over the Pirates. In CFL action, the visiting Montreal Alouette improved to 7-1 after defeating the Ottawa Redblacks 34-13. The Redblacks remain winless after seven games. UEFA says it has lost confidence in FIFA president Gianni Infantino and that no option should be off the table as it pursues a full review of his now abandoned plan to sell a stake of the World Cup to private equity. Infantino was forced to scrap the plan after his senior advisor, who sat on a White House panel, resigned, and Asia's soccer body joined Europe and North America in opposing it. Infantino had proposed creating a $20 billion company to run the World Cup with private investment, but drew backlash that grew every day since the announcement on Tuesday. It's 9:06, the most local news and sports anytime at 989xfm.ca.

0: Michelle Paliero. What the Hell I Got. Louis Armstrong. What a Wonderful World. And the Four Seasons with Sherry. It's 9:15. It's John LeBlanc on the air on this first day of August. It was originally called Sextilis way back in ancient Rome. It was the sixth month of the year at that time. But in 8 BC, Emperor Augustus Caesar persuaded the Senate to change the month's name in his honor to Augustus. And the rest is history. Nobody tell Donald Trump this. He'll want to add Trump-tember to the calendar at this point. Today is Homemade Pie Day. Take some dough, make it into a crust, fill a pie with ingredients of your choice. Could be meat, could be veggies, could be fruit. Pies are good. Today is also World Wide Web Day. It was the birth of the web in 1990 in Switzerland at the European Laboratory for Particle Physics. Tim Berners-Lee and Robert Kao developed a prototype web browser and introduced the language that is still used today, called HTML, to build websites. It is Spider-Man's birthday. His debut was in 1962 on this date, in issue 15 of Amazing Fantasy, created by Stan Lee and Steve Ditko. And of course, Spider-Man still doing quite well these days. His latest film, setting a box office aflame, and people are really liking it. Some other people celebrating birthdays. Joe Elliott of Def Leppard, 67 years of age today. Musician Adam Duritz of Counting Crows, 62. Chuck D of Public Enemy, 66. Film director Sam Mendes, who did Spectre, among other films, 61 today. And Jason Momoa, he's played not one superhero, but two. He was Aquaman and also played Lobo in the latest Supergirl movie. Jason is 47 years of age today. Let's take a look at some local celebs now. Brought to you by your local Tim Hortons.
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0: All right, we start our list for this 1st of August by saying happy birthday to Lisa Wooten. It says here, happy birthday, pretty lady. Ain't none but a girl like you. I think that might be code. Tammy Melong is 55 today from Richard, Mel, Terry, and the Melong and Bro families. Happy birthday to Tammy this morning. Myra Mansfield turns 9. Love from Mom, Nanny, Donna, and Tyler. Also turning 9, Hudson Bradshaw. Happy birthday with love from Mom and Brad and Hayden and Ben and Max and Blakey. And a happy birthday for Dana Mayette, turning 36 today. Best wishes coming from Paul and Mom and Deja. That's our list. Now we must choose someone to put on the certificate for those lovely Tim's treats that we give away every day. Congrats to Dana Mayette. You are today's winner. And when the long weekend has run its course, stop by our studios next week. Get that certificate. And then over you go to the Tim Hortons on James Street.
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1: Today on the mainland, it's a mix of sun and cloud and a chance of showers. Fog is going to stick around along much of the coast. For Cape Breton, it showers today and still a risk of a thundershower. High of 22 degrees. Tonight, cloudy. There's a chance of showers this evening on the mainland. A good chance of showers or drizzle throughout the night for Cape Breton. And fog patches will spread. We'll see a low of 13 tonight. Tomorrow, it's a mix of sun and cloud on the mainland right from the start. Cape Breton will begin with a chance of showers or drizzle in the morning and then become a mix of sun and cloud. Tomorrow's going to be a high around 26, but quite humid with the Humidex in the low 30s. 18 degrees in New Glasgow, and it's 18 in Port Hawkesbury. Antigonish has gone up a notch. It's now 21 degrees.
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0: Shawnee Jackson, Just As Bad As You, and the Guess Who with These Eyes. 9:40. Got Jimmy Gilmer and the Fireballs heading off to the Sugar Shack in just a little bit. While you're out and about today, why not pick up a 50-50 ticket or two to help out the Antigonish Area Fire and Rescue Training Center? They're raising funds to help build the center, and they do draws every Sunday night at 6 p.m. You can purchase tickets from your local firefighter, but you can also get them in various retail spots like the Alds Cove Petrocan, Feeds and Needs in Antigonish, the Mobile Gas in Antigonish, Gary's Grocery in Haverbushy, Faustin's Gulf down in Salt Springs, Monastery Petrocan's got them as well. And there are other locations that will be selling them too.
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0: X of M weather, mix of sun and cloud for the mainland, a chance of showers, fog patches still clinging to the coastline. For Cape Breton, some showers today and risk of a thundershower. High of 22 for the whole area. For tonight, it's cloudy with a chance of drizzle, or chance of showers rather, this evening for the mainland. Cloudy with a good chance of showers or drizzle for Cape Breton. And fog patches starting up again tonight. The overnight low 13. Tomorrow, a mix of sun and cloud on the mainland. Cape Breton will start with a chance of showers or drizzle in the morning and then become a mix of sun and cloud as well. A high of 26, but it'll feel like the low 30s with that humidity. Blech. 18 degrees in New Glasgow and Port Hawkesbury. Antigonish at 21.

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0: 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I'm John LeBlanc for Bayside Travel Center.
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0: Well, flights have been canceled. It says the move is aimed at preventing crew and passengers from getting stranded ahead of a possible work stoppage set to start just after midnight if a deal isn't reached. The Canadian Union of Public Employees triggered a 72-hour strike notice on Thursday before WestJet responded with a lockout notice. NDP leader Avi Lewis is attributing his party's staggering loss in last year's federal election to widespread anxiety brought on by U.S. President Donald Trump's trade war. Lewis says the world is a very scary and uncertain place and has left people in a state of perpetual fear with Trump, quote, tromping around doing random stuff all the time, end quote. Lewis also says his immediate priority continues to be preparing the new Democrats for a federal election and not winning a seat in the House of Commons ahead of three federal by-elections later this month. Weather is next for Port Hawkesbury Home Building Center.
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0: XFM weather for the mainland, a mix of sun and cloud with a chance of showers and fog patches along the Atlantic coast. For Cape Breton, it's showers and risk of a thundershower, giving 5 millimeters, but up to 15 millimeters in the heaviest showers. Today's high, 22 degrees. Tonight, for the mainland, partly cloudy and a chance of showers during the evening. For Cape Breton, a good chance of showers or drizzle throughout the night and fog patches developing with a low of 13 on Sunday. Cloudy with a chance of showers or drizzle for Cape Breton in the morning, then turning to a mix of sun and cloud. While on the mainland, it'll be a mix of sun and cloud right from the start. Fog patches will retreat to the coast on the mainland. A high of 26, except 20 on parts of the Atlantic coast. And for Natal Day Monday, it's cloudy on the mainland with a high of 23 and a mix of sun and cloud for Cape Breton, the high 26. Currently in New Glasgow and in Port Hawkesbury, it's 18 degrees, while in Antigonish, it's 21. 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
0: In sports, Caper Development's AGR Fast Pitch played a pair of games at the Palmquette Field last night. The Heatherton Warriors took the first game 8-1 over the U-17 Chiefs, and then the Palmquette Acadians won game 2 8-4 over the Chiefs. In Major League Baseball, Toronto getting the win 3-1 over St. Louis. The Yankees blanked the Cubs 2-0. Boston 9-4 over the Dodgers. Baltimore outscored the Phillies 6-4. And the Diamondbacks 4-1 over Cleveland. Colorado beat Kansas City 3-1. Milwaukee 6-2 over the LA Angels. In American League play, the White Sox beat Tampa Bay 6-1. Houston 11-2 over Texas. And Detroit 13-1 over the Athletics, while Minnesota beat Seattle 5-3. In National League contests, the Padres blanked San Francisco 7-0, Atlanta 6-2 over Washington, Miami beat the Mets 5-2, and Cincinnati 8-7 over Pittsburgh. The visiting Montreal Alouettes improved to 7-1 on the CFL season after defeating the Ottawa Redblacks 34-13. The Redblacks still waiting for a win after seven games played. Three contests in the WNBA yesterday. Dallas lost 81-75 to Washington. It was Atlanta 98-89 over the Seattle Storm, and the Indiana Fever beat Portland 112-98. It's 10:05, the most local news and sports, anytime at 989xfm.ca.

0: Neon Philharmonic. So Glad You're a Woman. Andy Kim with Be My Baby. And a couple of great tunes, one from Booker T and the MGs called Green Onions, and Van McCoy with The Hustle. It's 18 past 10. There's more great hustle and bustle going on out there with some great tunes to go along with it. We got the Stampeders, Donna Summer coming up in just a little bit. And, got to mention this. Guysboro marking emancipation today. There's a flag raising at the municipal building. That's getting underway fairly soon. And then there's also going to be a ceremony and celebrations at the CLC starting at 11 this morning, which includes activities for the whole family. And there's even going to be a swim at the pool in Guysboro this afternoon, free swim. And next week, the town of New Glasgow also marking emancipation. They're going to do a flag raising at Glasgow Square on Tuesday at noon, and there'll be a ceremony there as well.
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0: On the mainland, we got a mix of sun and cloud, chance of showers, some fog patches still hanging around on the Atlantic coast. Showers for Cape Breton today and risk of a thundershower. The high 22. Tonight, cloudy, chance of showers ending this evening on the mainland. A good chance of showers or drizzle through the night for Cape Breton and fog patches developing across the board. We'll see a low of 13. Tomorrow, sun and cloud on the mainland once again. Cape Breton will start with a chance of showers or drizzle in the morning and then become a mix of sun and cloud. And we'll see a high of 26. Right now, it's 19 for both New Glasgow and Port Hawkesbury. And in Annie Ganish, we've reached 22 degrees. With the Grassroots, some Midnight Confessions.

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0: Donna Summer there. I Feel Love from 98.9 XFM. Also, Eric Carmen. She Did It. It's 10:38 as our Saturday continues. Coming up later this month, yes, we're into August already, and in Dieppe and Moncton, it is the YQM Music Festival, big country music show. It's a three-day event with headliners Zach Top on the Thursday, Eric Church on Friday, and Post Malone Saturday, and there's a whole bunch of artists also in there too. You and a friend could be a part of that show. Go to our website for this one, 989xfm.ca. In the contest section, you'll see a link for the YQM Festival. Fill out the information once you click that link, and you'll be in for the draw, which is coming up August the 24th, by the way. August the 24th, which is only about 3 weeks from now. So get in on that qualifying. Big thanks to our sponsors making this possible. Winmar Property Restoration Specialists for Antigonish and New Glasgow. DeCoast Interiors in Antigonish. And also TNB Plumbing, Heating, and Air.
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0: For the mainland today, it's sun and cloud with a chance of showers, some fog patches along the Atlantic coastline. Cape Breton will see a few more showers. There's a risk of a thunder shower in the mix. A high of 22 for today. Tonight, cloudy. There's a chance of showers ending this evening on the mainland. For Cape Breton, a good chance of showers or drizzle throughout the night. Plus, more fog coming around with a low of 13. Tomorrow, mix of sun and cloud on the mainland. Cape Breton will start with a chance of showers or drizzle in the morning, then turn to a mix of sun and cloud. Fog will retreat back to the Atlantic coastline. We'll see a high of 26, but it'll be a pretty muggy day with the humidex around 33 on Sunday afternoon. Still 19 degrees for New Glasgow and Port Hawkesbury, and it is 22 for Antigonish. With the Down Child Blues Band, they're going to flip, flop, and fly. Now

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2: Hi, I'm Michelle Thompson, MLA for Antigonish. 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This is the largest multi-day, multi-sport Challenger Baseball event in Canada. In addition to baseball, athletes will also have the opportunity to participate in swimming, skating, sledge hockey, CrossFit, and numerous social activities. Come on out this weekend and celebrate the spirit of teamwork, inclusion, and the pure joy of sport. Thank you to all the coaches, families, organizers, and volunteers for your dedication and hard work. To all the athletes, swing big, have fun, and know that Antigonish is cheering you on.
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Good morning from the XFM newsroom. I'm John LeBlanc. A fire at an Annapolis Valley waste and recycling facility has prompted the organization's manager to issue a warning about the dangers of disposing of lithium-ion batteries with regular garbage. Andrew Garrett, the general manager of Valley Waste in Kentville, says that when these batteries are crushed or damaged, they can spark a fire. Garrett says the fire at a transfer station in Clarence East was likely ignited by a damaged lithium-ion battery, which are typically found in electronic devices like cell phones and cordless tools.

0: clearing roads, removing hazardous trees, and improving access for first responders. The BC Supreme Court has approved a $30 million settlement over historical allegations of physical, psychological, and sexual abuse at Vancouver College and St. Thomas More Collegiate. The lawsuit alleges members of the Christian Brothers, transferred from Newfoundland's Mount Cashel Orphanage, abused students at the Metro Vancouver Catholic Schools, with claims spanning from 1976 to 2013. More than 200 people joined the class action, and the settlement provides a confidential, trauma-informed claims process designed to spare survivors the difficulties of a trial. While most supported the agreement, many survivors expressed disappointment over what they viewed as a lack of accountability from the schools and the Roman Catholic Archbishop of Vancouver. XFM weather. A mix of sun and cloud on the mainland today with a chance of showers or drizzle. Showers and risk of a thunder shower for Cape Breton up to 5 millimeters with 15 millimeters possible in the heaviest showers today. A high of 22 degrees. For tonight, partly cloudy on the mainland and a chance of showers ending this evening. For Cape Breton, a good chance of showers or drizzle. Fog patches developing tonight and spreading inland for Guysborough County. The overnight low, 13 degrees. For Sunday, on the mainland, a mix of sun and cloud and fog patches retreating to the coast for Guysborough County. For Cape Breton, cloudy and a chance of showers or drizzle in the morning, and then a mix of sun and cloud. A high of 26, except 20 along the Atlantic coast, and the humidex will be near 33 degrees. For Sunday night, cloudy periods and a low of 17, except 21 for northern Cape Breton. Currently, in New Glasgow, it's 19. In Port Hawkesbury, it's 19. And in Antigonish, it's currently 22. Sports is next for Leslie's Finery.
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0: In sports, two games at the Palmquette Field in Caper Development's AGR Fast Pitch. The U-17 Chiefs took a couple of losses, first to the Heatherton Warriors 8-1 and then 8-4 to the Palmquette Acadians. Quarterback Davis Alexander threw for 420 yards and three touchdowns. The visiting Montreal Alouettes are now 7-1 in the CFL season after handing the Ottawa Redblacks their seventh straight defeat this year, 34-13. In Major League Baseball, it was Toronto over the St. Louis Cardinals, 3-1. Yankees blanked the Cubs 2-0. Boston 9-4 over the Dodgers. Philadelphia fell 6-4 to the Orioles. Arizona got by the Guardians 4-1. Colorado 3-1 over Kansas City. Milwaukee beat the LA Angels 6-2. In American League team play, it was the White Sox over Tampa Bay 6-1. Houston 11-2 over the Texas Rangers, while Detroit hammered the Athletics 13-1. And it was Minnesota 5-3. Over Seattle. National League play, San Diego 7-0 over San Francisco. Atlanta beat Washington 6-2. Miami 5-2 over the Mets. And Cincinnati outscored Pittsburgh 8-7. It is 11:05, the most local news and sports, anytime at 989xfm.ca.

0: That's the Beach Boys. They're Get Around. And the Beatles with Ticket to Ride. Not exactly beach weather, but we're really, really close. It's 11 past 11 with Murray McLaughlin.
1: Whispering rain, careless emotion, rising and falling.

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1: Hey, Summer Cruiser Cameron here for another exciting Chestico Day in Port Hood. My first stop is the street parade at noon, leading from the Bayview Education Center to the Al McGinnis Sports Center. The floats look fantastic, with plenty of elaborate costumes and decorations. I think I even see a dinosaur. You'll have to come see to be sure. I'll be driving the cruiser in the parade, so don't forget to wave if you see me. At the end of the parade, I'll be joining the Chestico Shore Bash, which will have children's activities, a beer garden, food trucks, and an outdoor concert. It's a big day in Port Hood, and I can't wait to meet folks, hand out treats, and take in the community spirit. The Summer Cruiser is supported by TNV Plumbing, Heating, and Air Conditioning, Monastery Petrochem, Rediscover Hearing, Antigonish and Port Hood, and Eastern 2.0 Waste Systems, Antigonish. Cruising all summer in the 98.9 XFM, Ron McGilvery, Chev Buick GMC Summer Cruiser. I'm Cameron Osgood.
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2: For the mainland, it's a mix of sun and cloud, and chance of showers or drizzle today. Showers on Cape Breton, and still a risk of a thunder shower there. High of 22. Tonight, it's cloudy. There's a chance of showers ending this evening on the mainland. Good chance of showers or drizzle for Cape Breton. And fog patches developing again, a low of 13. Tomorrow, a mix of sun and cloud on the mainland. Fog will retreat to the coast for Guysborough County. Cape Breton will start with a chance of showers, maybe some drizzle in the morning, but then it will be a mix of sun and cloud too. A high of 26, but the humidex will be in the low 30s. It's going to be muggy tomorrow. 19 still in New Glasgow, 19 for Port Hawkesbury, and Antigonish currently at 22 degrees. 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

0: Top 10 hit from 1972, Elton John, Honky Cat, and Joni Mitchell with Help Me. 20 minutes till we get to 12 noon. Got some Cher and the band coming up in just a little bit. And another community getting set for their turn in the festival circuit. Judic on the Floor days begin tomorrow and will run through next Sunday the 9th. Things will kick off with a mass at St. Andrew's Parish Church tomorrow morning at 10 a.m. There'll be a Kaylee at the Celtic Music Interpretive Center starting at 2 tomorrow afternoon. And also at the Interpretive Center, there'll be lunch Kaylees throughout the week. Plus, there's going to be things like yoga, trivia nights, tartan tea, Clash of the Clans, a three-day event, parade, and a whole bunch more. You can get the full schedule on Facebook. You can search for Judic on the Floor to get details. Or you can go to our Facebook page, 989XFM Announcers. I posted the list of activities yesterday. Just scroll down a bit and you'll find out what's happening for Judic on the Floor.
1: 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Jolene Harnish, Shawn Michael Ryan, Paige Penny, Charlie Acourt, and headliner Grammy-nominated singer-songwriter Stephen Lee Olsen. Olsen's work has been recorded by some of country music's biggest stars like Garth Brooks, Rascal Flatts, Billy Currington, The Judds, and many others. For more info, go to AntigonishMusicFestival.com.
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0: In this week's Inverness Oran, rare visit of an orca draws big crowds to the causeway. 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
0: On the mainland, got a mix of sun and cloud. Chance of showers or drizzle this afternoon. Showers on Cape Breton and still a risk of a thunder shower there. High 22 degrees. Cloudy tonight. Chance of a shower ending this evening on the mainland. A good chance of showers or drizzle for Cape Breton. Plus fog patches starting in the evening. The overnight low 13. Tomorrow, a mix of sun and cloud on the mainland. Cape Breton will start with clouds and a chance of showers or drizzle in the morning and then become a mix of sun and cloud, with a high of 26 for the region, 20 on parts of the Atlantic coast. 20 degrees in New Glasgow, Port Hawkesbury still at 19, and Antigonish currently 21. 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
0: A strike by utility workers at Nova Scotia Power has been averted. The union representing 1,000 electrical workers says its members have tentatively approved the private utility's latest offer. International Brotherhood of Electrical Workers Local 1928 had filed a 48-hour notice of its

0: location. WestJet is grounding planes as bargaining continues between the company and the union representing its flight attendants as a strike deadline looms. The airline announced early today that 81 of today's scheduled flights were canceled. It says the move is aimed at preventing crew and passengers from getting stranded ahead of a possible work stoppage set to start just after midnight if a deal isn't reached. The Canadian Union of Public Employees triggered a 72-hour strike notice on Thursday before WestJet responded with its own lockout notice. Federal NDP leader Avi Lewis sees an opportunity to court environmental voters dissatisfied with Prime Minister Mark Carney's climate and energy policy. Lewis says people know the climate is unraveling and that doubling down on oil and gas, AI, and militarization, just like U.S. President Donald Trump is not actually an independent Canadian course. A recent Angus Reid online poll suggests that one in six people who voted Liberal in 2025 now say they would support the New Democrats, and half of those voters cite climate change as their top political priority. A wildfire crisis in Europe appears to be shifting as thousands of people return home while new fires are forcing others to flee. Firefighters in southwestern France held a vast wildfire inside its perimeter today, allowing for some 198,000 people to return home. Meanwhile, a fire declared fixed in the southern France region raced back across hills on Friday, leaving 2,500 displaced. In Greece, a popular resort town on the Gulf of Corinth is under threat as a wildfire is fanned by winds in the region. A total solar eclipse is coming to mainland Spain for the first time in over a century. Daytime darkness will descend August the 12th for just over 2 minutes as the sun, moon, and earth align perfectly in the sky. Parts of Greenland and Iceland are also expected to experience the eclipse. An even longer solar show is expected next year that will sweep from Spain to North Africa and the Middle East. And speaking of the sun, dermatologists are warning about the latest social media trend, tan maxing. TikTok feeds have been flush with posts from teens and adults in their 20s promoting maximum sun exposure with minimal, if any, sunscreen. Dr. Julia Carroll is chair of the Canadian Dermatology Association and says the UV index is meant to be a warning system to tell people to increase their protective measures, including the use of sunscreen or staying indoors. A poll conducted on behalf of the association this past spring found that nearly 40% of 1,000 Gen Z Canadians surveyed said they had intentionally tanned over the past year. Weather is next for Antigonish Co-op Country Store.
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0: XFM weather for today. A mix of sun and cloud on the mainland with a chance of showers or drizzle. For Cape Breton, showers and risk of a thundershower, giving 5 millimeters, but up to 15 millimeters in the heaviest showers. Today's high, 22 degrees. The UV index, there it is, very high on the mainland today, but moderate on Cape Breton. For tonight, for the mainland, partly cloudy and a chance of showers this evening. A good chance of showers or drizzle through the night for Cape Breton. And fog patches developing, spreading inland for Guysborough County this evening. The overnight low 13. On Sunday, a mix of sun and cloud for the mainland with fog patches retreating to the Atlantic coast. For Cape Breton, cloudy with a chance of showers or drizzle in the morning, and then a mix of sun and cloud. Fog will lift on Cape Breton tomorrow morning. A high of 26, 20 along parts of the Atlantic coast. The humidex could hit 33, and the UV index for the region very high on Sunday. Sunday night, cloudy periods. A low of 17, except 21 for northern Cape Breton. For natal day Monday, cloudy on the mainland with a high of 23, a mix of sun and cloud on Cape Breton with a high of 26. The outlook for Tuesday, a mix of sun and cloud for the mainland, cloudy with a good chance of showers over southern parts of Cape Breton, while in the north, it's a mix of sun and cloud with a good chance of showers. The high, 25. Wednesday, a mix of sun and cloud, except sunshine aplenty for northern Cape Breton. Wednesday's high 29 for Pictou and Antigonish counties and 26 for Guysborough and Cape Breton. Currently in New Glasgow, it's 20 degrees. In Port Hawkesbury, it's 19. Outside the XFM studios in Antigonish, it is 22 degrees. The relative humidity, 86%, and the barometric pressure is at 101.7 kilopascals.
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0: Here are today's funeral announcements. The death of Merritt Brian Feltmate, Goshen, Guysborough County, occurred Wednesday, July 29th in St. Martha's Regional Hospital. Visitation will be held today from 2 to 4 and 7 to 9 p.m. in the Goshen Community Center. A family committal service will take place at a later date in Sunset Cemetery, Argyle. Family flowers only, please. Memorial donations may be made to the Sunset Cemetery, Argyle. Online condolences may be made at gwgiffen.com. Funeral arrangements for the late Merritt Brian Feltmate are under the direction of G.W. Giffen Funeral Home, 17545 Highway 316, Country Harbor. The death of Sandra Lafort, Bedford, formerly of Shettacamp, occurred Tuesday, July 21st in the QE2 Hospital, Halifax. Cremation has taken place. Funeral Mass will be celebrated Wednesday, August 5th at 10:30 a.m. in St. Peter's Church, Shettacamp, with Father Daniel Gustave and Deacon Gerald LeBlanc officiating. Burial to follow in the parish cemetery. Memorial donations may be made to the Canadian Cancer Society. Funeral arrangements for the late Sandra Lafort are under the direction of Shettacamp Funeral Services Limited.
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0: In Caper Development's AGR Fast Pitch at Palmkett Field last night, the Heatherton Warriors defeated the U-17 Chiefs by a score of 8-1, and then the Palmkett Acadians got a win 8-4 over the Chiefs. Right-hander Kevin Gausman is scheduled to start today as the Toronto Blue Jays face the visiting St. Louis Cardinals in the middle of their three-game series. Left-hander Quinn Matthews will be on the mound for the Cardinals. The Major League Baseball trade deadline is Monday, and both teams have been mentioned as potential sellers. There are two games in the CFL, including one in Edmonton, where the West Division leading Elks host the second-place Saskatchewan Roughriders. The Elks edged the Riders last week to improve to 6-1, while the Riders slipped to 4-2. Elsewhere, the Calgary Stampeders visit Hamilton in a battle of 3-4 teams. Two games in the WNBA, including one in Chicago, where the 20-8 Las Vegas Aces aim for their third straight win as they face the 10-18 Sky. Elsewhere, the Phoenix Mercury aim to win 4 in a row as they host the New York Liberty. The Toronto Tempo are back in action on Sunday, where they visit the Golden State Valkyries. UEFA says it has lost confidence in FIFA President Gianni Infantino and that no option should be off the table as it pursues a full review of his now abandoned plan to sell a stake of the World Cup to private equity. Infantino was forced to scrap the plan after his senior advisor, who sat on a White House panel, resigned, and Asia's soccer body joined Europe and North America in opposing it. Infantino had proposed creating a $20 billion company to run the World Cup with private investors, but it drew backlash that grew every day since the announcement on Tuesday. It's 12:11, the most local news and sports, anytime at 989xfm.ca.

0: April Wine, the whole world's going crazy. And Dobie Gray as well, Drift Away. It's 18 past 12, and let's see what's on the go. Well, I know that Cameron is in the parade in Port Hood. We'll be hearing more from her later this afternoon. And we're still doing all kinds of winnage on our Facebook on Monday. We do Main Street Mondays. That's the opportunity to win a pair of 12-inch pizzas from the Maritime Inn and Main Street Pizza. And even though it's a holiday on Monday, Shadow's going to be here to pick out a winner from among the people that have been on our Facebook page and have liked and commented and shared the Main Street Monday post, which is right there in the featured row. So while you're doing some surfing today, stop by facebook.com/989XFM announcers. And, you know, while you're there, have a look around. There are other contests we have on the go as well.
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0: On the mainland today, it's sun and cloud with a chance of showers or drizzle. Showers on Cape Breton and still the possibility of a thunder shower this afternoon. High of 22. Tonight, it's clouds. Chance of showers ending this evening on the mainland. A good chance of showers or drizzle through the night for Cape Breton. Plus, more fog patches coming at a low of 13. Tomorrow, it's cloudy with a chance of showers or drizzle over Cape Breton in the morning. And then it will catch up with the mainland where it will already be a mix of sun and cloud. A high of 26, a little cooler, 20 on parts of the Atlantic coast, but it's going to be humid and feel like the low 30s. It's 20 degrees in New Glasgow, 19 in Port Hawkesbury, and Antigonish currently 22 with the Drifters.

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2: The following is a notice from the town of Antigonish. The town would like to remind residents that voluntary water conservation measures are now in effect. While these measures are in place, all water customers are strongly encouraged to use water wisely. This includes reducing non-essential water activities, such as watering lawns, washing cars, and filling pools. The splash pad will operate on reduced hours from 11 a.m. to 3 p.m. daily. The town will continue to closely monitor the situation and thanks residents for your cooperation and understanding.
3: The next Lotto 649 Gold Ball jackpot is big. Like, really big. It's a huge $40 million. And you could win the classic $5 million jackpot. Must be 19 or over.
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0: Five-man electrical band with some signs. Frankie Valli, My Eyes Adored You. Ken Tobias as well, just wanting to make music. I just want to play music. And we've got some more on the way with Al Wilson and the Contours up next.
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0: XFM weather, sun and cloud, and a chance of showers or drizzle on the mainland. Showers and risk of a thunder shower for Cape Breton today. High of 22. Cloudy tonight. Chance of showers ending this evening on the mainland. Good chance of showers or drizzle through the night for Cape Breton. And fog patches developing. A low of 13. Tomorrow, mix of sun and cloud on the mainland. Cape Breton will start with clouds and a chance of showers or drizzle in the morning, and then become a mix of sun and cloud. A high of 26. The Humidex around 33 tomorrow. It's 20 degrees in New Glasgow. It's 19 in Port Hawkesbury, and Antigonish at 22 degrees.

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1: Good afternoon. From the XFM Newsroom, I'm John Bulger. A strike by Nova Scotia Power utility workers has been averted. The union representing 1,000 electrical workers at Nova Scotia Power says its members have tentatively approved the private utility's latest offer. IBEW Local 1928 has filed a 48-hour notice of its intent to strike Monday and was getting picket lines ready. WestJet has canceled dozens of flights today ahead of a possible strike by its flight attendants. An update from the airline says 81 flights were canceled for today as it continues to bargain with the Canadian Union of Public Employees. If a deal isn't reached by tomorrow, either side could begin a work stoppage that would see hundreds of flights canceled as a number of provinces in Canada mark a long weekend. NDP leader Avi Lewis says he's seeing an opportunity to court environmental voters dissatisfied with Prime Minister Mark Carney's climate and energy policy. Lewis says people know the climate is unraveling and that doubling down on oil and gas, AI, and militarization, just like U.S. President Donald Trump is, not actually an independent Canadian course. A recent Angus Reid online poll suggest 1 in 6 2025 Liberal voters now say they'd support the NDP, and half of those voters cite

0: across BC, including 48 listed as out of control. Meanwhile, the wildfire crisis in Europe appears to be shifting as thousands of people returned home, while new fires are forcing others to flee. Firefighters in southwestern France held a vast wildfire inside its perimeter today, allowing for some 198,000 people to return home. Meantime, a fire declared fixed in the southern France area raced back across hills in the region yesterday, leaving 2,500 people displaced. And in Greece, a popular resort town on the Gulf of Corinth is under threat by a wildfire as winds fan the flames in the region. 98.9 XFM weather. We can expect a mix of sun and cloud today with a 30% chance of showers or drizzle on the mainland with a high of 22, humidex 26, UV 8 or very high. In the highlands, showers and a risk of thunder showers with 5 to 15 millimeters of rain expected, UV only 3. Tonight, partly cloudy, good chance of showers or drizzle this evening, fog patches developing, a low of 13. And tomorrow, a slight chance of drizzle, then a mix of sun and cloud, fog patches dissipating in the morning with a high of 26, humidex 33, and the UV 9 or very high. And tomorrow night, cloudy periods and a low of 18. In New Glasgow right now, it's 20 degrees. In Port Hawkesbury, 19. And in Antigonish, it's 19 degrees. In XFM Sports, CFL action today. Calgary is at Hamilton. Saskatchewan is at Edmonton. Over in Major League Baseball, 7 games on tap in the Interleague. St. Louis is at Toronto. Philadelphia is at Baltimore. Arizona at Cleveland. The Yankees are playing at Chicago Cubs. Kansas City is meeting Colorado, Boston at L.A. Dodgers, and Detroit is at the Athletics. Over in the American League, Chicago White Sox are at Tampa Bay, Minnesota is at Seattle, and Texas is at Houston. In the National League, Miami is meeting the New York Mets, Pittsburgh is at Cincinnati, Washington at Atlanta, San Francisco is at San Diego, Milwaukee is facing the L.A. Angels. In Major League Soccer, the Canadian matchups, Los Angeles FC is at Vancouver, and New England is at CF Montreal. In the Northern Super League, Toronto is at Calgary. Canadian Premier League, Atletico Ottawa is at Vancouver, and Inter-Toronto is at Calgary. In WNBA action, Las Vegas is at Chicago, and New York is at Phoenix. And Canadian Elite Basketball League, Scarborough, is at Brampton. 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
6: These are the biggest songs in Canada this week. This is the last weekend of July, officially halfway through the summer of 2026. Hush, Kips. Print it down, man. Oh, the good news is we have a full month ahead of us. Okay. Which ESPN broadcaster will have a debut country album next month? This living legend sold over 3 million albums in the last year alone. And Luke Combs tries to hold on to that number one spot while Jason Aldean and Kane Brown keep the pressure on. First, though, we recap the top three songs in the nation from last week. At number three, Ella Langley, Morgan Wallen with I Can't Love You Anymore. In at number two last week, Jason Aldean with Don't Tell On Me.
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6: 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And new at number one, Luke Combs, Be By You.
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6: Will Luke hold on to that number one spot for a second week in a row? Let's kick it off with Tevé, down 5 spots this week with That's Gonna Leave a Memory.
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0: Wyoming 1-39. Evan Burrison with South Side of Sober. Over to the James Barker Band. Congratulations to the Fellers. They have been nominated at the CCMAs for Entertainer of the Year, Album, Fans Choice, Group, also Single and Songwriter of the Year. Re-entering the countdown this week, this is the James Barker Band with After Dark.
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0: three spots to 37. Kacey Musgraves' dry spell, her In the Middle of Nowhere tour, reaches Toronto August the 24th. For the first time ever, he's been nominated for Fans' Choice. And for the first time ever, he's been nominated for Breakthrough Artist of the Year. And he is on the countdown when we continue.
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1: Counting down the biggest songs in Canada. Thanks again for allowing us to do that. Get a hold of us because dedications and requests is coming up. It's at Casey Clark on all of our socials and email us. Casey at CaseyClark.ca. Questions, comments on the countdown as well. We'd love to hear from you. Okay, he's been nominated for the first time ever for Fans Choice and for Breakthrough Artist or Group. We'll get to him. But first, climbing one this week, this is Braden King with We Got Beer.
0: Number 36.

0: Josh Stump moves up 1 to 36 with Johnny Walker back to me. Josh is up for Fans Choice and Breakthrough Artist or Group nominations at the Canadian Country Music Awards. First time ever. Congrats.
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0: Shaboozy plays Boots and Hearts West in Edmonton, August 29th in Laval, September 24th in Toronto, September 25th. Speaking of Toronto, Dan and Shay are there October 1st with Tyler Hubbard and Josh Ross. Zach Topf is in Ottawa, August the 7th, then back in Toronto with Chris Stapleton, September 1st. Cody Johnson with Terry Clark in Vancouver, September the 11th, Edmonton, September 17th, and Winnipeg, September 19th. And shining the spotlight on the CCMA Breakthrough Names on the Countdown, Josh Stump, Sully Burrows, and this guy, it's Morgan Griffiths with Bourbon.
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1: Down 5 to 34 is Josh Ross, scared of getting sober. Josh has a total of 7 nominations at the Canadian Country Music Awards September the 19th in Saskatoon. He is the co-leader of that category, or nominations, I guess. We'll tell you who he's tied with when the countdown continues.
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1: 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I'm at the Port Hood Al McGinnis Sports Center for the Chesticoast Shore Bash. 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I'll be around taking pics for our Facebook and Instagram at 98.9XFM Announcers, if you didn't know, and by the cruiser handing out chips, waters, and a chance to win a beer fridge. 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
3: Counting down the biggest songs in Canada on the last weekend of July. 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We are so excited for Cameron Whitcomb. He is tied with Josh Ross for having 7 nominations at the CCMA, including Entertainer of the Year, Album, Fans Choice, Male Artist, Single, and Songwriter of the Year. Here is Cameron climbing 6 spots this week with Kingdom of Fear.
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0: Let's throw the spotlight on Blake Shelton's Honey Bee from the 2011 album Red River Blue. The song hit the top of the charts July of 2011. Blake says he was attracted to the song because it was written by some pretty heavy hitters in Nashville. Here's more from Blake.
2: It's just a fun song, you know, and it's great up tempo. It's everything about it's positive, and it's so country. It's something I don't think country fans have heard in a while. You know, a song that talks about Conway Twitty and Loretta Lynn, and it's just a fun song. It's a no-brainer.
0: Number one song going back to 2011. 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
1: 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Well, coming up after the break, he was 16 when he auditioned for the 10th season of Idol, and he's still making music. The countdown continues after this.
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2: The next Lotto 649 Gold Ball jackpot is big. Like, really big. It's a huge $40 million. And you could win the classic $5 million jackpot. Must be 19 or over.
1: In XFM news, a strike by Nova Scotia Power utility workers has been averted. The union, representing 1,000 electrical workers at Nova Scotia Power, says its members have tentatively approved the private utility's latest offer. IBEW Electrical Workers Local 1928 had filed a 48-hour notice of intent to strike Monday and was getting picket lines ready. A fire at a Nova Scotia waste and recycling facility has prompted the organization's manager to issue a warning about the dangers of disposing of lithium-ion batteries with regular garbage. Andrew Garrett, general manager of Valley Waste in Kentville, says when these batteries are crushed or damaged, they can spark a fire. Garrett says the fire at the transfer station in Clarence East was likely ignited by a damaged lithium-ion battery, which are typically found in cell phones, cordless tools, and many other electronic devices. He says too many people don't know that when these batteries

0: canceled dozens of flights today ahead of a possible strike by its flight attendants. An update from the airline says 81 flights were canceled for today as it continues to bargain with the Canadian Union of Public Employees. If a deal isn't reached by Sunday, either side could begin a work stoppage that would see hundreds of flights canceled as a number of provinces in Canada mark a long weekend. 98.9 XFM weather. A mix of sun and cloud today. 30% chance of showers or drizzle in the mainland. A high of 22. Humidex 26. UV 8 or very high. In the highlands, showers and a risk of thunder showers with 5 to 15 millimeters of rain expected. UV only 3. Tonight, partly cloudy. Good chance of showers or drizzle this evening. Fog patches developing this evening as well. Low of 13. And tomorrow, a slight chance of drizzle, then a mix of sun and cloud, fog patches dissipating in the morning, a high of 26, Humidex 33, UV 9, or very high. And for tomorrow night, cloudy periods and a low of 18. In New Glasgow right now, 21 degrees. In Port Hawkesbury, it's 19. And in Antigonish, it's 20 degrees. 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Major League Baseball, 7 games. St. Louis is being hosted by Toronto Blue Jays. Philadelphia is at Baltimore. Arizona at Cleveland. The Yankees at Chicago Cubs. Kansas City at Colorado. Boston is playing the LA Dodgers. And Detroit is at the Athletics. Over in the American, Chicago White Sox are facing Tampa Bay. Minnesota is at Seattle, and Texas is at Houston. In the National League, Miami is taking on the New York Mets. Pittsburgh is facing Cincinnati. Washington's at Atlanta. San Francisco is meeting San Diego. And Milwaukee is at the LA Angels. Major League Soccer, the Canadian matchups. Los Angeles FC is at Vancouver. And New England is at CF Montreal. Northern Super League, Toronto is at Calgary this afternoon. Canadian Premier League, Atletico Ottawa is at Vancouver, and Inter Toronto is at Calgary. In WNBA, Las Vegas is at Chicago, New York is at Phoenix. Canadian Elite Basketball League, Scarborough at Brampton. 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
3: Good to have you along. It's at Casey Clark. 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It's Casey at CaseyClark.ca. Scotty McCreery, he was just 16 when he auditioned for Idol, the 10th season. Even though he won the whole thing that year, he had no idea where his career would go. Now, 15 years later, he put out a new album called 15. A bunch of collection of new music, old music, great music. Here's Scotty talking about the success so far of his career.
4: Yeah, it's been an amazing ride, especially these last few years. I remember a time not too long ago, I just wanted one. That was like my biggest goal in country music. So we're excited. We're just trying to enjoy the moment, stop and smell the roses, and have a good time with it.
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0: It's at Casey Clark on all of our socials, dedications, requests. 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As we head over to Red Deer, Alberta, New Country 95.5 in Charlotte, she says, Casey Clark, the best concert ever. Jason Aldean at Stampede this year, which, by the way, coincided to me meeting a new boy. His name is Caleb. Yeah, it does happen, doesn't it? She wants to hear that, she being obviously Charlotte. This is Jason Aldean with a little more summertime.
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0: Dan and Shay climbed two spots this week to 28 with Say So. Dan and Shay back in Canada in Toronto October 1st with Tyler Hubbard and Josh Ross. Well, coming up, music from guys who will be all back in Canada real soon, like. We'll tell you more. Hang on.
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2: These are the biggest songs in Canada this week. Thanks again for allowing us to count them down on the last weekend of July. Oh, I know. This is bizarre, hey? I feel like July just kind of flew by. The good news, though, is we still have a full month of summer. Okay, countdown continues with our buddy Zach Top. He's back in Canada, Ottawa, August the 7th, and Toronto, September 1st, with Chris Stapleton. Moving up one spot this week, this is Zach with South of Sanity.
1: 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Play.

0: Megan Maroney down 2 to 26 with Beautiful Things. Over to our pal John Party. He's back in Canada on Vancouver Island outside of Duncan for Sunfest on August the 1st, then over to Montreal for Lasso Music Festival August the 15th. Climbing two spots this week, here's John with Boots Off.
1: Number 25.

0: Russell Dickerson down 2-24 with Worth Your Wild. Okay, so coming up after the break, he says, yeah, I've done stadiums, but I prefer arenas. Who says that? We'll tell you more when the countdown continues.
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1: We are counting down the biggest songs in Canada this week. Thanks again for hanging out. We really do appreciate that. Okay, so after opening up stadium shows for his bud Luke Combs, Riley Green says, I don't know about the big stadium shows.
2: Arenas has always felt like a great place for me. And you still have an intimate show. You still feel close to everybody. You feel like everybody got their money's worth. But it's still, you know, 25,000 people.
1: I'm sure if his people said, we're going to put together a tour of stadium shows, he's going to go, I don't know. It's just so big. I don't think he's going to say that. Climbing three spots this week. It's Riley Green. I love this song. It's called Think As You Drunk.
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1: 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Why couldn't it be here? The Casey Clark Country Countdown's next big thing.
0: This is a sassy little number. It's brand new music in from Savannah Jade. It's called Kiss My Glass. Co-written by Victoria Banks. Remember her? They did it in about 2 hours, and this could be the summer anthem song. From professional figure skater to the Voice Quebec contestant to now a breakout star, Savannah is no stranger to the spotlight. This is Savannah Jade. It's called Kiss My Glass. And it's this week's next big thing.
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1: 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Congrats on that. 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
1: 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I'm John Bolger. A strike by Nova Scotia Power utility workers has been averted. The union representing 1,000 electrical workers at Nova Scotia Power says its members have tentatively approved the private utility's latest offer. IBEW Local 1928 had filed a 48-hour notice of its intent to strike Monday and was getting the picket lines ready. New Brunswick is replacing a bridge first built nearly 90 years ago. Beaver Dam Bridge is located about 20 kilometers south of Fredericton and was originally built in 1937. The current bridge was reduced to a single lane in 2021, and the province says it's now reaching its useful end of life. The province says crews have started building a temporary bridge for a detour expected to be in use by this September. A new permanent two-lane bridge is scheduled to be up and running by October of 2027. A group supporting Indigenous people in St. John's, Newfoundland, is applauding a recent announcement from the Newfoundland and Labrador government. First Light says it welcomes the province's promise this week to expand Indigenous programs and support in the correctional system. However, it says Her Majesty's Penitentiary and the Clarenville Correctional Center are still without Indigenous cultural programming. And those facilities house almost two-thirds of all the Indigenous people in provincial custody in Newfoundland, and they need access to cultural support. The U.S. Department of Veterans Affairs says it's launching a new clinical trial to find out whether GLP-1 medication can curb alcohol cravings. While these GLP-1 drugs have long shown their benefit for reducing weight, researchers are investigating how they may impact the reward pathways in the brain, which feed cravings for alcohol and drugs.

0: 3. Tonight, partly cloudy. Good chance for showers or drizzle this evening. Fog patches developing with a low of 13. Tomorrow, a slight chance of drizzle, then a mix of sun and cloud. Fog patches dissipating in the morning. A high of 26, humidex 33, UV 9, or very high. And tomorrow night, cloudy periods and a low of 18. In New Glasgow right now, it's 21 degrees. In Port Hawkesbury, it's 18. And in Antigonish, it's 19 degrees. In XFM Sports, at the Commonwealth Games in Scotland, Laurence Biron captured Canada's third judo gold medal in the women's 63-kilo category final, defeating an Australian. In foot racing, Canada's men's and women's 4x100-meter relay teams, they've advanced to the finals. And Canadian boxers Scarlett Delgado and Marie Al-Amedia are bringing home silver medals. And in men pairs bowling, Canada's Ryan Bester and John Bezier beat Norfolk Island to go undefeated and move on to the semifinals later today. In CFL action, Calgary's at Hamilton today, Saskatchewan at Edmonton. Major League Baseball, in the Interleague, there are 7 games. The Canadian matchup has St. Louis at Toronto. In American League action, Chicago White Sox at Tampa Bay, Minnesota at Seattle, and Texas is at Houston. The National, Miami at New York Mets, Pittsburgh is facing Cincinnati, Washington at Atlanta, San Francisco faces San Diego, and Milwaukee is playing the LA Angels. In Major League Soccer, the Canadian matchups have Los Angeles FC at Vancouver and New England at CF Montreal. In the Northern Super League, Toronto is at Calgary. Canadian Premier League, Atletico Ottawa at Vancouver and Inter Toronto at Calgary. In WNBA, Las Vegas at Chicago, New York at Phoenix, and the Canadian Elite Basketball League, Scarborough, is at Brampton. For the most local news and sports anytime, go to 989XFM.ca.
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7: These are the biggest songs in Canada this week. This is the last weekend of July, officially halfway through the summer of 2026. Hush, Kips. Bring it down, man. Oh, the good news is we have a full month ahead of us. Okay. Which ESPN broadcaster will have a debut country album next month? This living legend sold over 3 million albums in the last year alone. And Luke Combs tries to hold on to that number one spot while Jason Aldean and Kane Brown keep the pressure on. First, though, we recap the top three songs in the nation from last week. At number 3, Ella Langley, Morgan Wallen with I Can't Love You Anymore. In at number 2 last week, Jason Aldean with Don't Tell On Me. And new at number 1, Luke Combs, Be By You. So will Luke Combs hold on to that number 1 spot for yet another week? That would be 2 in a row. That's coming up. Get back to it with High Valley, nominated again for Group or Duo of the Year. Climbing one spot this week with Fools.
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0: Dallas Smith up 4-19 with Good Time Goes. Congrats to Dallas and Alexandra Kay for their collaboration, How Do You Miss Me, nominated for Musical Collaboration of the Year at the CCMAs. Over to newcomer Stella Lefty. Love This Song is up 2 spots this week with Boston.
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0: Wilson, John Mayer climb 1-17 with Phone Keys Wallet. Well, if you're looking to do a road trip to catch some live music, we have your road notes coming for you in a couple of minutes when the countdown continues.
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0: Getting closer to finding out if, in fact, Luke Holmes can hold on to that number one spot for a second week in a row. If you feel like you want to hop in the car and drive, what would you drive to go see live music? 3 hours? 5 hours? 7 hours? Well, we'll get to it with your road notes and check that out. First, though, back to it with George Burge and Luke Bryan. Down 4 this week with Ride, Ride, Ride.
2: Number 16.

0: Congratulations to Tennille Towns. She is nominated for a few CCMAs this year as well for Female Artist, Alternative Country Album, and Backfire with Nate Haller. Sunshine's Free climbs up 2 to 15.
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0: John Party, Sunfest Country on Vancouver Island, August the 1st, and Lasso in Montreal, August 15th. Cody Johnson back in Vancouver September the 11th, then Edmonton September 17th, Winnipeg on the 19th with Terry Clark. Shaboozy at Boots and Hearts West in Edmonton August 29th, then Lavelle September 24th, then Toronto September 25th. Zach Topp in Ottawa August the 7th, then back in Toronto with Chris Stapleton September 1st. And we ended off with some CCMA notes. Josh Ross and Cameron Whitcomb lead all nominations with 7 each, followed by Tennille Towns with 5, and Owen Rigling has 4. Oh, I should make mention James Barker Band also with 5. And from that list, this is Josh Ross with Ain't Doin' Jack.
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0: It's Ella Langley down 5-14 with Be Her. So after the break, how many eggs does Riley Green eat on a daily basis? You're not going to believe it. We'll find out when the countdown continues.
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2: We love counting down the biggest songs in Canada. If you're trying to get a hold of us, dedications, requests, we'll also do questions, comments on the countdown. It's at Casey Clark on all of our socials, okay? And email us, casey@caseyclark.ca. Okay, let's check in with Riley Green, who recently revealed his surprising breakfast tradition.
3: I had two omelets with four eggs each and then six scrambled eggs. So how many eggs is that?
4: 14. Okay, but what else do you cook besides eggs?
3: Steak.
2: That's a lot of protein. That's a lot of everything, actually. He is kind of big, so maybe it all makes sense. Back to the countdown with a guy who's nominated for Breakthrough Artist of the Year at the CCMAs. This is Sully Burrows, climbing three with Put It On Me.
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0: climbing 2 to 12. He's back, baby. That's Kenny Chesney with Carry On.
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0: Love dedications, requests. You can slide into our DMs to get yours over to us. It's at Casey Clark. You can email us as well. It's Casey at CaseyClark.ca. Carla in Belleville, who listens to us at Cool 100, did just that with the email. Asking us, Casey Clark, whatever happened to Easton Corbin? Oh my gosh, Carla, great question. Easton had a string of hits back in the mid-2000s, and then he kind of petered off a little bit. But if you go to his website and you see his socials, he's still gigging. A lot of casino work, a lot of festival work. Here is Easton Corbin with A Girl Like You.
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0: Bailey Zimmerman up to 11 with Chevy Silverado. Well, his CCMA story continues as he has some big nominations this year, including Entertainer of the Year, and he's on the Fans' Choice ballot, the Male Artist ballot, and the Album ballot. And he's on the countdown next.
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2: The next Lotto 649 Gold Ball jackpot is big. 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
1: In XFM News, a fire at a Nova Scotia waste and recycling facility has prompted the organizer's manager to issue a warning about the dangers of disposing of lithium-ion batteries with regular garbage. Andrew Garrett, general manager of Valley Waste in Kentville, says when these batteries are crushed or damaged, they can spark a fire. Garnett says the fire at the transfer station in Clarence East was likely ignited by a damaged lithium-ion battery. They're typically found in cell phones, cordless tools, and many other electronic devices. He says too many people don't know that when these batteries are worn out, they must be packaged properly and taken to a hazardous waste site or a drop-off location. A man accused of assaulting a musician in Moncton earlier this year has pleaded guilty to aggravated assault. New Brunswick RCMP say they responded to a call March 14th and found a victim unconscious and injured outside a downtown bar. Luke Thomas Walter Powers pleaded guilty to assaulting the victim, who he knew. In 2014, Powers was found not criminally responsible for attacking three people with a machete-style knife in Fredericton. In that case, Powers, a former soldier, stayed at a psychiatric hospital until he was released in 2018. And Ottawa has begun a consultation with Canadians on the transparency of artificial intelligence systems. In an online post featuring an AI-generated video of the CN Tower launching into the air like a rocket, AI Minister Evan Solomon says the government wants to hear what meaningful and practical AI transparency might look like. The consultation is considering ways to improve public access to information about AI systems, including their capabilities and limitations. It's also looking at enabling the tracking of serious AI-related institutes and incidents. In XFM weather, we can expect a mix of sun and cloud today, 30% chance of showers or drizzle on the mainland, a high of 22, humidex 26, UV 8 or very high. In the highlands, showers and a risk of thunder showers with 5 to 15 millimeters of rain expected, UV 3. Tonight, partly cloudy, good chance of showers or drizzle this evening, fog patches developing, a low of 13. Tomorrow, a slight chance of drizzle and a mix of sun and cloud, fog patches dissipating in the morning, a high of 26, humidex 33, a UV of 9 or very high. And tomorrow night, cloudy periods and a low of 18. In New Glasgow right now, it's 21 degrees, in Port Hawkesbury 19, and in Antigonish, it's 19 degrees. In XFM Sports at the Commonwealth Games in Scotland, Laurence Biron captured Canada's third judo gold medal in the women's 63-kilo category final, defeating an Australian. In foot racing, Canada's men's and women's 4x100-meter relay teams have advanced to the finals in Glasgow. And Canadian boxers Scarlett Delgado and Marie Ahmadia are bringing home silver medals. And in men's pairs bowling, Canada's Ryan Bester and John Baziar beat Norfolk Island to go undefeated and move to the semifinals later today. In Major League Sports, CFL action, Calgary's at Hamilton, Saskatchewan at Edmonton, 7 games in interleague play in the Major League Baseball, including St. Louis, and visiting the Toronto Blue Jays. Over in the American, Chicago White Sox at Tampa, Minnesota at Seattle, and Texas is at Houston.

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3: We are into the back half of the countdown as we're going to find out, in fact, if Luke Combs can hold on to that number one spot for yet another week. Nominated for a bunch of CCMAs coming up in September in Saskatoon. This has been a big year for Owen Rigling. He is nominated for some big ones. Entertainer of the Year, Album of the Year, Fans Choice, and Male Artist of the Year. This is Owen Rigling. Dropping two this week with Love, Hate, Love.
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0: Well, that guy's been nominated for Breakthrough Artist of the Year, Single of the Year, and Fans' Choice of the Year. That's Morgan Griffiths, Down 2-9 with Just Being Me.
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0: You can get a hold of us at Casey Clark. 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Glad to be of service. Okay, so we got an anonymous email in from New Country 93.5 in Toronto. Someone asking us, in a fight, who would win? Old Dominion or Zac Brown Band? You know what? That's a great question. I'm going to lean to Zac Brown Band only because I think Zac Brown, lead singer, could probably take Matt Ramsey, who's also the lead singer of Old Dominion. I feel like this is the version of Anchorman when both news stations fight in the alley. That's what I'm just seeing right now. All right, Zac Brown Band, here's Jump Right In.
1: 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The

0: Tyler Joe Miller up 2 to number 8 under the influence. Tyler Joe Miller is also nominated for Male Artist of the Year and for Fans Choice at the CCMAs. I love it. Coming up after the break, which sports broadcaster has a debut album coming out next month? We'll tell you when we continue.
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0: Hey, I'm Casey Clark, and there's more to come up on this week's Countdown. 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
1: Counting down the biggest songs in Canada. Will Luke Combs hold on to that number one spot for yet another week? We're getting real darn close to finding that out. Pat McAfee, known for his show, The Pat McAfee Show on ESPN and YouTube, will release a brand new debut country album titled The Diary of a Polarizing Figure, August the 14th. The album, he says, has been in the making for over two decades. He says writing songs has been a way for him to cope with negative perceptions about his character since childhood. He's also collaborating with Ernest as a songwriter, not as someone who's doing duets or anything like that. Here's a quick snippet and sound of what Pat McAfee sounds like. The song is called Dookie.

0: Okay, that album is available August the 14th. Back to it with Ella Langley, Morgan Wallen, down another four this week with I Can't Love You Anymore.
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0: Taylor Swift jumps up 5 to 6 with I Knew It, I Knew You.
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0: So if you're looking for an anthem with a real bite, get a load of this new song from Avery Anna. It's called Blood Runs Thicker. Avery from Flagstaff, Arizona, went from singing in her mom's bathtub on TikTok to becoming the ACM New Female Artist of the Year. This is one of those unapologetic anthems about cutting loose, and let's get it going. Avery Anna is called Blood Runs Thicker.
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0: Comedy Hold Steady at 5 with A Man Without a Woman. Dean is already booked for the Canadian Country Music Awards broadcast in Saskatoon, September the 19th. Okay, guess which country megastar's new 6-disc album just hit a jaw-dropping 3x platinum? We'll tell you next.
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2: Counting down the biggest songs in Canada. Will Luke Combs hold on to that number one spot? That's coming up at Casey Clark if you're trying to get a hold of us. Congratulations to Garth. He has been recognized by the Recording Industry Association of America for having the top album of the year so far. His latest project, The Comeback, The Final 5 Years, released last year. It's a 6-disc collection featuring over 60 songs. The album also includes over 200 pages of behind-the-scenes photos and stories from him, his band, showcasing the creative process. That project has achieved 3 times platinum, over 3 million units sold. Well done, Mr. Garth. Well done. Back to the countdown and climbing 2 this week. Here's Morgan Wallen with We Don't.
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0: Brown climbs one to number three this week with his latest called Woman. Over to Jason Aldean. Here's Jason talking about his latest single, Don't Tell On Me.
1: Don't Tell On Me. This is one of my favorite songs. This is, one of those songs where this guy's just kind of basically talking to his heart and saying, don't let anybody know that this has happened. Like, you're the only one, you know, that I can kind of trust with this. So
0: here's the latest for Jason Aldean. Here's Don't Tell On Me.
2: 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Number two.

0: holding steady at number two again this week. That's Jason Aldean, Don't Tell On Me, which leaves Luke Combs at number one for the second week in a row. Nicely done. Here's Luke talking about being asked to be part of Alan Jackson's last show.
1: It's really, really special to get to be here and just to have been asked. I mean, it's super cool. And then obviously to have the ability to like have not been on tour or like be here for this is really cool. Those things always don't line up as much as you would want them to. But this is one that I would have cleared the calendar for this one, for sure.
0: You know, that's got to be a special honor for Luke Combs, especially for someone who grew up with Alan Jackson and the inspiration that his music has had on Luke himself. Number one again. This week, this is Luke Combs with Be By You.
2: 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It's the Casey Clark Country Countdown, number one.

0: Well, there it is again at number one for a second straight week. It is Luke Combs with Be By You. Will he hold on to that number one spot for a third week in a row? Well, that's coming up next week. Next week being the first countdown of August. Yikes! I know. But listen. We still got a full month of summer right ahead. It's all good. We want to say thanks to the writers, producers for putting the show together. That is awesome. And of course, thanks to you for taking the time to hang out with us. Without you, there is no show. I'm Casey Clark. Have yourself a safe and wonderful week.
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3: The next Lotto 649 Gold Ball jackpot is big. Like, really big. It's a huge $40 million. And you could win the classic $5 million jackpot. Must be 19 or over.
2: In XFM News, a strike by Nova Scotia Power utility workers has been averted. The union, representing 1,000 electrical workers at Nova Scotia Power, says its members have tentatively approved the latest offer. IBEW Local 1928 has filed a 48-hour notice of intent to strike Monday and was getting picket lines ready. New Brunswickers face a bevy of more than 100 fee increases for licensing and inspections starting today. They apply to vehicle registrations, plumbing, electrical and elevator inspections, liquor licensing, and justice system fees. The changes are expected to generate an additional $45 million per year in revenue. Prince Edward Island is considering changes to the way alcohol is sold and regulated. The provincial minister responsible says the current legislation doesn't reflect the realities of life on PEI today. The Liquor Control Act dates back nearly 40 years, and some of the related regulations are more than a half century old. PEI is asking Islanders for input through an online survey and QR codes on liquor store receipts. WestJet is urging passengers to check the status of their flights before leaving for the airport as cancellations have started ahead of a possible strike by flight attendants. The airline announced that 81 flights scheduled for today had been canceled in an effort to avoid leaving both passengers and crew stranded should a strike start early Sunday. A cold front is sweeping across southern BC this weekend, threatening to fan the flames of wildfire that are already burning out of control. The BC Wildfire Service says the winds will lead to challenging firefighting conditions with new lightning-sparked wildfires expected because of the tinder-dry conditions. The Pear Lake Fire has grown to more than 900 square kilometers, triggering evacuation orders for more than 1,800 properties. As of this morning, there were nearly 110 active wildfires burning across BC, including 48 listed out of control. Ottawa has begun a consultation with Canadians on the transparency of artificial intelligence systems. In an online post featuring an AI-generated video of the CN Tower launching into the air like a rocket, AI Minister Evan Solomon says the government wants to hear what meaningful and practical AI transparency might look like. The consultation is considering ways to improve public access to information about AI systems, including their capabilities and limitations. It's also looking at enabling the tracking of serious AI-related incidents. And Michigan's Supreme Court has ordered the state's regulators to reconsider a permit for Enbridge's planned oil pipeline tunnel under part of the Great Lakes. Line 5 runs along the bottom of the Straits of Mackinac, where Lakes Huron and Michigan meet. Enbridge wants to bury the pipeline in a tunnel, while environmentalists and Michigan's governor want to move the pipeline away from the waterway. The pipeline carries more than 500,000 barrels of oil per day, with much of it supplying refineries in southern Ontario.

0: Tomorrow, fog patches dissipating in the morning, then a mix of sun and cloud, high of 26, humidex 32, UV 9 or very high. Tomorrow night, becoming cloudy with around midnight with 30% chance of showers or drizzle overnight, fog patches overnight as well, and a low of 17. The outlook for Monday, cloudy and a high of 24. For Tuesday, a mix of sun and cloud and a 30% chance of showers with a high of 26. And Wednesday, a mix of sun and cloud and a high of 29. In New Glasgow right now, it's 21 degrees. In Port Hawkesbury, it's 19. And in Antigonish, it's 19 degrees.
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0: In XFM Sports at the Commonwealth Games in Scotland, Lawrence Biron captured Canada's third judo gold medal in women's 63-kilo category final, defeating an Australian. In foot racing, Canada's men's and women's 4x100-meter relay teams have advanced to the finals in Glasgow. And Canadian boxers Scarlett Delgado and Marie Al-Amadia are bringing home silver medals. And in men's pairs bowling, Canada's Ryan Bester and John Bezier beat Norfolk Island to go undefeated, and they're moving on to the semifinals later today. In Major League Sports action, the CFL, Calgary is at Hamilton, Saskatchewan is at Edmonton, Major League Baseball, 7 games on tap, St. Louis is being hosted by Toronto Blue Jays, Philadelphia is at Baltimore, Arizona at Cleveland, the Yankees are at Chicago Cubs, Kansas City is playing at Colorado, Boston is facing the LA Dodgers, and Detroit is tackling the Athletics. Over in the American League, Chicago White Sox are facing Tampa Bay, Minnesota is at Seattle, and Texas is meeting Houston. In the National League, Miami at New York Mets, Pittsburgh is facing Cincinnati, Washington is tackling Atlanta, San Francisco is meeting San Diego, and Milwaukee is at the LA Angels. Major League Soccer, the Canadian matchups, the Los Angeles FC at Vancouver, and New England at CF Montreal. Northern Super League, Toronto is at Calgary. Canadian Premier League, Atletico Ottawa is at Vancouver, and Inter Toronto is at Calgary. In WNBA, Las Vegas at Chicago, and New York at Phoenix. And in the Canadian Elite Basketball League, Scarborough is at Brampton. For the most local news and sports, anytime, go to 98.9xfm.ca.
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0: It's the weekend. What more can I say? 98.9. Nothing but hits.

Ace is trucking down to the river or down to the lake with her moonshine, homemade wine flying high in the moon. And maybe I'm shy or a little naive, but there's a lot of ticks down in them weeds. Hoods and tailgates are great, but honey, I want more for you.

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8: XFM weather, we can expect this partly cloudy skies, 50% chance of showers this evening, fog patches developing with a low of 13. Tomorrow, fog patches dissipating in the morning, then a mix of sun and cloud. A high of 26 and Humidex 32, UV of 9 or very high. And tomorrow night, becoming cloudy near midnight, 30% chance of showers or drizzle overnight, fog patches, and a low of 17. And that's your weather from 98.9 XFM.

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0: The following is a notice from the town of Antigonish. The town would like to remind residents that voluntary water conservation measures are now in effect. While these measures are in place, all water customers are strongly encouraged to use water wisely. This includes reducing non-essential water activities, such as watering lawns, washing cars, and filling pools. The splash pad will operate on reduced hours from 11 a.m. to 3 p.m. daily. The town will continue to closely monitor the situation and thanks residents for your cooperation and understanding.
2: 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It's as simple as 1, 2, 3. 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

0: Good evening from the X of M newsroom. I'm John Bolger. A strike by Nova Scotia Power utility workers has been averted. The union, representing 1,000 electrical workers at Nova Scotia Power, says its members have tentatively approved the utility's latest offer. International Brotherhood of Electrical Workers Local 1928 had filed a 48-hour notice of its intent to strike Monday and was getting picket lines ready. New Brunswickers are facing a bevy of more than 100 fee increases for licensing and inspection starting today. They apply to vehicle registrations, plumbing, electrical and elevator inspections, liquor licensing, and justice system fees. The changes are expected to generate an additional $45 million in revenue each year. Prince Edward Island's considering changes to the way alcohol is sold and regulated. The provincial minister responsible says the current legislation doesn't reflect the realities of life on PEI today. The Liquor Control Act dates back nearly 40 years. Some of the regulations are more than half a century old. PEI is asking Islanders for input through an online survey and QR codes on their liquor store receipts. WestJet is urging passengers to check the status of their flights before leaving for the airport as cancellations have started ahead of a possible strike by flight attendants. The airline announced that 81 flights scheduled for today had been canceled in an effort to avoid leaving both passengers and crews stranded should a strike start early Sunday. 98.9 XFM weather. We can expect partly cloudy skies tonight, 50% chance of showers this evening. Fog patches developing with a low of 13. Tomorrow, fog patches dissipating in the morning, then a mix of sun and cloud, high of 26, humidex 32, UV 9, or very high. Tomorrow night, becoming cloudy near midnight with 30% chance of showers or drizzles overnight. Fog patches overnight, low of 17. In New Glasgow right now, it's 22 degrees. In Port Hawkesbury, 19. And in Antigonish, it's 20 degrees. In XFM Sports at the Commonwealth Games in Scotland, Laurence Biron captured Canada's third judo gold medal in the women's 63-kilo category final, defeating an Australian. In foot racing, Canada's men's and women's 4x100-meter relay teams have advanced to the finals in Glasgow, and Canadian boxers Carlett Delgado and Marie Alhamanian are bringing home silver medals. And in men's pairs bowling, Canada's Ryan Bester and John Bezier beat Norfolk Island to go undefeated, and they move on to the semifinals later today. For the most local news and sports, anytime, go to 98.9xfm.ca.
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0: Loving the sounds of the 60s. There's Andy Kim and So Good Together. It's the Saturday Night Beach Party. I'm Daryl McClain. 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
2: It's Janet and Wendy calling from East Bay in Cape Breton. 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
1: Are you ready? I'm ready. Let's go.
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0: Here's another road trip favorite.
3: 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Crack a

0: We are getting around. It's a road trip weekend on the Saturday Night Beach Party, coming at you loud and proud on your favorite beach party station and streaming online to the whole world through the internet from thebeachparty.ca. Loving the sound of the Beach Boys, and yes, I get around. What a great cruise and tune. We're in for a great evening of fun radio tonight on the Beach Party. My name is Darrell McClain. 4 hours of classic top 40, the stuff you grew up with from the 60s, 70s, and 80s, from back in the day when you were never far from your radio. And that's the feeling we try to recreate every weekend here at the Beach Party. And because it's a long weekend, we're doing something special on the Beach Party. It's our road trip weekend on the show, featuring some of those great cruise and tunes and some of the great songs that you remember that you used to listen to when you were maybe packed in the back of the station wagon on the way to visit relatives, or maybe off to Wally World like the Griswolds in vacation. Either way, it's going to be a good time tonight. Best part about the Beach Party is that we open up the phone lines and take your requests and dedications. 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If you're on your computer and on Facebook, make sure you like the Beach Party fan page, and we can communicate there. 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We're hitting the road next and traveling the old-fashioned way. Sticking your thumb out and hitching a ride. It's Vanity Fair coming your way in moments.
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8: 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Yellow.
9: Hi, Darrell. How are you?
0: I'm well. There's Barb and Glace Bay living it up.
9: Oh, yes. That's what I'm doing. Yeah! Bonfire, glass of wine. Can't beat it.
0: I like your style, Barb. Hey, I'm glad you tuned in. What can I play for Barb tonight?
9: I'd like to hear Hitchin' a Ride.
0: Perfect for our road trip weekend. I bet you did a lot of hitchhiking when you were young.
9: I did.
0: You probably hitchhiked today.
10: You're a very naughty girl.
0: Home from work.
9: No, actually, I had to drive in the air conditioning because it was so hot.
0: Oh, there you go. All right, my love, we're going to stick our thumb out and go Hitchin' a Ride. It's Vanity Fair on the Beach Party.

0: you'd like to make a call, please hang up and try again.
1: Please log in the information requested.
2: Hi, Daryl. This is Randy and Heather from Brandon, Manitoba. We listened faithfully to your shows 50 years ago or 600 months ago. We went to a dance in Thunder Bay, Ontario. It was our first date. We heard Wednesday and The Last Kiss. If you would play that tonight, we would be really appreciated. Thanks very much, and thanks for all your great work.
3: End of message.

0: Now, there's a guy who gets around. It's your traveling man on the road trip weekend, Rick Nelson on the beach party. I'm Daryl McLean. Let's get back to the phones and take another
1: instant request.
2: Hey, Daryl, how's it going? Big D here.
0: Big D from Bayfield?
2: Big D from Bayfield.
0: My goodness, Big D, it's been a while, my friend. How was your summer?
2: My summer was busy. Lots of weddings and birthday parties and, oh, my goodness.
0: Won't be long before you'll be headed south. You off to Arizona again?
2: That's why I'm calling. We're heading out next week, so I thought I'd call in from the old Tiki Hut and request a song.
0: Let's do it.
2: How about Willie Nelson, On the Road Again?
0: You want it, you got it, my friend. And drive careful down there, and here's old Shotgun Willie on the beach party.
2: Okay, thanks, Daryl.

0: It's a road trip weekend on the Saturday Night Beach Party in the back of Willie Nelson's tour bus. There's Willie Nelson and on the road again right here on your favorite beach party station, streaming to the world from thebeachparty.ca. Yes, indeed, it is a road trip weekend. All these great songs about being on the road. Willie Nelson, On the Road Again, takes you back to 1980. That song was written on the spur of the moment in a meeting between Willie and the producer of the movie Honeysuckle Rose. The producer asked Willie to write a song for the movie. And when he asked the producer to clarify his request, the guy said, well, just write a song about traveling. And Willie wrote that thing in about a minute and a half. And it's gone on to become one of his signature songs. Now, the song was nominated for an Academy Award for Best Original Song in 1980 from the movie Honeysuckle Rose, which Willie starred in. But he was beat out by Irene Cara's Fame. But Willie did win a Grammy for this in 1980 for Best Country Song. On the Road Again, great traveling tune on our road trip weekend. I'm Darrell McLean, loving life and living large, and what a great weekend to get away with the family and enjoy the good things in life. It's an ideal time for a summer holiday. Climb into the car and we're hitting the road with Cliff Richard next.
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0: It's Fun Radio on a Saturday night as we're gone dancing on a Saturday night. That's Bond. I'm Daryl McClain, and the phone lines are open and hot tonight. You want to get a favorite tune on the air? Call me toll-free at 1-866-665-6070, just like this.
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2: It's Doug from Glace Bay. Just heard that you were doing a road trip weekend.
3: We're on the road, buddy.
2: One of my favorite road trip songs is Run Around Sue Dion. I think that's a great road trip song.
3: Brings back some good memories, my friend.
2: Absolutely. Back in Southern Ontario.
3: We got it. We'll do it with Dion hitting the road with Run Around Sue right here on the Beach Party. Here's my

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1: So what?
0: But it was number one on your 8-track player. 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

0: 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As we're flashing back to the 70s with an 8-track flashback tonight, maybe a song you don't hear on the radio every day, but what a great song. From 1978, a great summertime tune from Jay Ferguson, Thunder Island. I think it's a great road trip song, too. His old friend Joel Walsh played the slide guitar on that song. That gave it such a great sound. Hope you enjoyed that 8-track flashback tonight from 1978, Thunder Island, Jay Ferguson. I'm Daryl McLean, and coming your way in moments, we're going to take a look back, find out what happened this week in music history, and stand by next for one of the great road trip songs of all time. Everybody knows it. Everyone loves it. Steppenwolf, Born to be Wild, coming your way in just moments.
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0: I get the song Long Cool Woman in a Black Dress by the Hollies.
1: Wow, you've got very good taste. Who's this calling?
0: My name's Pavlov, like the place in New Brunswick.
1: Where are you calling from?
0: I'm calling from Antigonish, Nova Scotia.
1: All right, my friend. We're going to be rocking out with the Hollies right here on the beach party.

0: It's time now for This Week in Music History. It's August 8th, 1960, and 16-year-old Brian Hyland's novelty tune, Itsy Bitsy Teeny Weeny Yellow Polka Dot Bikini, tops the Billboard Hot 100. Songwriter Paul Vance says he got the inspiration for the song when he saw his 2-year-old daughter at the beach in a tiny little swimsuit.
1: It was an itsy bitsy teeny weeny yellow polka dot bikini.
0: It's August 3rd, 1963. The Beatles appear at the Cavern Club in Liverpool for the very last time. They had performed 274 concerts at the dingy basement club since their debut there 2.5 years earlier. Their first gig paid them $14. Their last gig, $800.

0: August 7th, 1965. Although it failed to chart at all in the UK, Herman's Hermits reached number one in North America with a silly little song called I'm Henry the Eighth, I Am. The tune was actually written in 1911 and had been popularized by Cockney comedian Harry Champion.
1: I'm Henry the Eighth, I Am. Henry the Eighth, I Am, I Am.
0: August 8th, 1970, Canadian immigration officials turned back thousands of American fans on their way to the Strawberry Fields Rock Festival in Mossport, Ontario, on the grounds that they failed to produce adequate monies to support themselves. Regardless, 8,000 Americans still made it to the show.
2: Let me take you down, 'cause I'm going to Strawberry Fields.
0: It's August 7th, 1971. After having half a dozen top 20 hits in the U.S., the Bee Gees finally score their first number one with How Can You Mend a Broken Heart? Barry and Robin Gibb had written the song for crooner Andy Williams, but he turned it down. August 3rd, for what must have been a very mixed audience, Bruce Springsteen and the E Street Band opened for Anne Murray in New York City. And finally, it's August 5th, 1978. The Rolling Stones see their only disco-style effort, Miss You, become their eighth number one single. It's been reported that the lyrics were inspired by Mick Jagger's deteriorating relationship with his wife, Bianca. I'm Daryl McLean, and that's This Week in Music History.

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3: And away we go. Welcome to Hour 2 of Canada's Feel Good Party. 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Phone lines are open for your requests at 1-866-665-6070. It's our long weekend road trip weekend special, and we're hitting the road from vacation. It's Lindsay Buckingham's

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2: Hi, is this the Darren McClain Beach Party?
3: Lovey, check. My God, it is.
4: It's really him. I don't believe it.
2: It is.
3: Can you believe that?
2: We're quite happy we got through.
3: Who's this calling?
2: It's the Bathing Beach Beauties. We're having a girls' weekend.
5: Yeah, baby. Yeah.
2: And we just like to call in and say hello.
3: Bathing Beach Beauties. Can I get a picture?
6: Oh, behave.
3: What's your name?
2: My name is Ronnie from Andy-Kanish, Nova Scotia.
3: Oh, there's a lot of Bathing Beach Beauties there. Were you at the beach today?
2: We're still at the beach.
3: I like your style. Well, I think we should play a song for you.
2: You can choose the song.
3: It has to be Beach Baby. Beach Baby there
2: that
3: on the sand.
2: Wonderful.
3: From July
2: yes,
3: to the end
2: great.
3: Of September. We got it for the Bathing Beauties in Andy-Kanish on the beach party.
6: Oh,

0: 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We're coming at you loud and proud on your favorite beach party station. And yes, you can check us out online where we're streaming from thebeachparty.ca. Road trip weekend and digging into my musty, dusty record collection and pulling out a forgotten 45 on Chess Records. 1964 was the year for Chuck Berry with no particular place to go. All about cruising along in your automobile. Sometimes a road trip might mean just a drive in the country or into the city or wherever it may be.
1: 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I can't wait to see you this coming January on the Beach Party Getaway.
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0: Loving the sounds of the 70s on a Saturday night. That's Charity Brown, Saving All My Love. I'm Daryl McClain. It's the beach party. Let's get back to the phones and take another.
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2: Hi, how are you?
0: I am good. Who is this?
2: This is Sharon.
0: Are you in your car, Sharon?
2: I am. My husband's driving.
0: So you're on a little road trip tonight, are you? Where are you headed to?
2: We went to Tobermory, and now we're heading home to St. Clements.
0: So you're having a good weekend, huh?
2: We love it.
0: Thank you for tuning in to the beach party, Sharon, and I'd love to play something for you. What's in your mind?
2: Well, do you mind playing Footloose, please?
0: That's a good traveling tune.
2: Yeah, I fell in love with my husband, watching him dance to that.
3: I don't know how to put this, but I'm kind of a big deal.
2: Oh,
0: oh really?
2: I mean, we dance together, but yeah.
0: What's your husband's name?
2: Murray.
0: All right, for Murray from Sharon tonight, here's Kenny Loggins. We're cutting Footloose on the beach party.
4: 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Footloose.

0: Fun Radio on a Saturday night for Murray and Sharon on their road trip tonight, headed home. There's Penny Loggins, Footloose. I'm Daryl McLean, and this is Bill Amesbury, Virginia. Touch me like you do.
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0: 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For 1978, that's Walter Egan and Magnet and Steel. His only top 40 hit, song he wrote all about a girl he had a crush on named Stevie Nicks, and he was kind of happy, to say the least, when she came in and sang backup vocals on that with him. Hope you enjoyed that Ice Cooler Classic. I'm Daryl McLean. It's a road trip weekend, and we're on the way to Surf City next with Jan and Dean. Stick around.
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1: Hey, Daryl, this is Caleb Zaborski calling in from Canfield. Just wanted to request Roxy Roller. Love the show. Peace out. Have a good night, brother.
2: Cool. 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

0: Roxy.
1: 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There is one thing I like better, though. It's a nice little Daryl McClain redneck classic. And here it is now, hon.
2: When I pulled out of Pittsburgh, rolling down that eastern seaboard, I got my diesel wound up and she's a-running like I never before. There's a speed zone ahead, but all right, I don't see a cop in sight. 6 days on the road and I'm gonna make it home tonight. I got me 10 forward gears and a George overdrive.

ICC is a ticking on down the line.

0: takes a little old, but she's slow. There's a flame from a stacking that smokes black as coal. My hometowns are calling inside. If you think I'm happy, you're right. 6 days on the road and I'm gonna make it home tonight. 6 days on the road and I'm gonna make it home tonight. 6 days on the road and I'm gonna make it home tonight.
1: Dave Dudley, 6 days on the road. It's our Redneck Classic tonight on the Saturday Night Beach Party. It's a road trip weekend. What a great traveling tune. I'm Daryl McLean, loving life and living large and having fun tonight, and I'd love to hear from you. What do you want to hear on the beach party? Call me toll free now at 1-866-665-6070. Come on.
2: Hello, who's there?
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1: John from Sydney?
3: Sydney, you got it.
1: I know your other half. She calls in all the time.
3: I know.
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3: It's her birthday on the 15th, so I would like to request a song for her on behalf of myself and our daughter, Corey.
1: Sure.
3: She is a fanatical Kiss fan, so I'm thinking Beth.
1: All right, we'll do that for Annie. And let's just say happy birthday, Annie. Here's Kiss just for you from your big guy on the beach party.

0: 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From Kiss tonight, that's Beth from 1976, a rare ballad for Kiss. Peter Criss, their drummer, sang lead on that song. I'm Daryl McLean, feeling good on the Saturday night. Stick around for more of the music you love. Back to the 60s we go with Canada's singing sweetheart, Pat Hervey, and Mr. Hardy coming your way in just moments.
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1: Hi, Daryl. It's Sue calling from just north of Goderich, sitting around the fire. I'd like to put a request in for Blondie, Heart of Glass. That reminds me of road trips with my dad. He loved that song, and we played it over and over. Thank you.

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0: Hitting the road and cruising on down to Electric Avenue. It's Eddie Grant on the Saturday Night Beach Party, and what a great way to kick off hour three of Canada's Feel Good Party on a Saturday night. It's the Beach Party Road Trip Weekend. I'm Daryl McLean. 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
2: Who is it?
3: Nancy from Oshawa. Well, I'm at the trailer this weekend.
0: Glad your phone is working from there. I'm glad you're joining us on the beach party, and I would love to get something on for you, Nancy. What's in your mind?
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0: Soaking up the sounds of the 70s on a Saturday night with Canada's own Patsy Galland. Are you ready for love? You betcha. I'm Daryl McLean.
1: Incoming message.
2: Hi, Daryl. It's Fred at Hanover Raceway. I believe that I won a lot of money here tonight. So as a result, on my drive home, I'd like to hear Huey Lewis in the news. Do you believe in love? Thanks, Daryl. You're the man.

0: 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That's the Hollies and Carrie Ann, a song that's actually all about Mary Ann Faithfull, the British singer and actress who had a long time affair with Mick Jagger. The name was changed to not be totally obvious. Hollies guitarist Graham Nash would later meet David Crosby and Stephen Stills to form Crosby, Stills, and Nash shortly after that song came out. Hope you enjoyed that forgotten 45 tonight from the Hollies, Carrie Ann. I'm Darrell McLean. It's a road trip weekend and getting some of those great traveling tunes on for you tonight. And we got a good one coming up next. Stick around for David Dundas. He's slipping his jeans on and ready to go for a drive. Don't go away.
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0: spiritual salvation on a Saturday night on a hot August night. There's Neil Diamond and Brother Love's Traveling Salvation Show right here on the Beach Party. I'm Daryl McClain.
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2: It's Tom from Muskoka. We've been listening, but haven't phoned in a couple of weeks.
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2: Yeah.
3: Hey, what's on your mind tonight up in Muskoka?
2: You know what? 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We went out on the deck, carried it out there, and we were thinking of Twisting the Night Away. You know, it's Sam Cooke.
3: You're absolutely right. 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

0: We're twisting the night away on the Saturday Night Beach Party, coming at you loud and proud on your favorite beach party station online, streaming right into your computer from thebeachparty.ca. And, of course, playing your requests and dedications. Sam Cooke, twisting the night away, going all the way back to 1962. That was an R&B number one hit, went to number nine in the pop charts. Sam Cooke was definitely one of the most important soul singers in history. He was also the inventor of soul music and its most popular and beloved performer in both the black and white communities. Equally important, he was among the first modern black performers and composers to attend to the business side of the music business. He founded both a record label and a publishing company as an extension of his careers as a singer and composer. Hope you enjoyed Twisting the Night Away from Sam Cooke. I'm Daryl McLean, and we're stepping into the 70s next, and get ready to get down tonight. KC and the Sunshine Band are coming your way in just a moment.
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7: 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Oh my God, it is me.
6: In the flesh.
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7: Now, you got a favorite tune you guys used to boogie to back in the day?
6: 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A little dance.
7: Make a little love.
6: Get down tonight.
7: You got it. Let's bring it on. Here's KC and the Sunshine Band on the Beach Party.

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1: Hi, Daryl. This is Bill Roach, out on the Mire in Albert Bridge. Love your show. Could you play Summertime by Mungo Jerry for me, please? Thank you.

0: It's a Canadian road trip favorite, the Guess Who, running back to Saskatoon. On the Saturday Night Beach Party, I'm Daryl McLean, still taking your requests and dedications at 1-866-665-6070. Let's grab the phone.
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2: 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Can I request a song?
3: You sure can, Archie. Where are you calling from?
2: From Antigonish, Nova Scotia.
3: Attaboy. What have you been up to this weekend?
2: Can I request the Beach Boys?
3: 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You got a favorite Beach Boys song?
2: 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Just anyone.
3: 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Beach Boys for you, Archie, right here on the Beach Party.

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1: 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That was based on Chuck Berry's 1958 hit, Sweet Little 16. I'm Daryl McLean. We've got more road trip favorites on the way in just a little bit. And stand by next for some 80s gold from Canada's own Glass Tiger. Don't forget me when I'm gone. Coming up in moments.
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